0: it's Oh Yeah, yeah?
1: Yeah.
0: And we'll get that on. Who's this?
1: Finally, I got a hold of you.
0: Oh. What about my car's extended warranty? Or?
1: No. Obviously not.
0: I get so many junk calls. Luckily, they don't spam this phone number, but my personal cell phone is just like one after another all day long. I got to change my number.
1: Yeah, no, this is just your biggest fan, Cassandra Hart from Rochester. I'm not calling for no extended warranty.
0: Well, it's okay if you are, because at least somebody wants me.
1: You know that everyone else loves you.
0: No. I appreciate that, though. Here's your song. Thanks for calling Live Line, Cassandra.
1: You too.
0: Bye.

0: here. Call or text us right now. The phones are wide open. No busy signals. My name is Mason, 85 Liveline. What do you want to hear?
1: Can you play Crazy in Love by Beyonce?
0: Yeah, we've been getting a lot of calls for that song lately. Any idea why it's popular again?
1: Maybe because of the beat.
0: Oh, that sounds like a pretty 2026 beat, huh?
1: I guess.
0: It kind of went away and everybody got sick of it. This was her first solo hit. Jay-Z's on there too, and now we'll bring it back. What's your name?
1: Amber.
0: Amber, where are you calling from?
1: Calling from Winnipeg.
0: What are you doing tonight?
1: Well, I'm going to the airport to pick up my dad. He's just coming back from China.
0: Oh, that's incredible. You've got to ask him all about it. They take lots of pictures.
1: Yeah.
0: Go catch up with him, and thanks for calling Live Live.

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5: Earrings.
4: Earrings, Malcolm Todd.
5: Yeah.
4: Yeah, that's a really good song. When was the first time you heard it?
5: A couple weeks ago.
4: And why do you like it?
5: It's just like, it has a meaning behind it and it's like really cool.
4: Yeah, it sounds like summertime.
5: Yeah.
4: He's just a really, really cool guy. You know, his sister is also a famous singer named Audrey Hobart.
5: Oh, that's cool.
4: You ever heard of her?
5: No.
4: No. So maybe she's not that famous, but she puts out music and it's pretty good. What's your name? Where are you from?
5: My name is Janetta and I'm from College Station, Texas.
4: All right. Rob Mack will be thrilled that you're calling. He's in charge of Candy 95, the station you're listening to, and he loves this. And thanks for calling Liveline. Here it is.

0: 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Meanwhile, live line. Hi, what do you want to hear?
1: Can we hear Sunflower, Post Malone?
0: Hey, there we go. That's a good one. Who's this?
1: It's Teal Lake, the rehab. We'd like to give a shout-out to Teal Lake Recovery Center in Negaunee, Michigan, and Tanya from GLRC in Negaunee, Michigan.
0: All right. Here's your song. Thank you for being the Sunflower.

0: TLD. Hello, Liveline. What do you want to hear?
1: You know. Oh, my God. This kid has been dying to talk to you guys forever.
0: Oh, well, we've been dying to talk to you forever. Hello.
1: Hello. Okay. What can we think of, Daxton? How about a Bruno Mars song?
0: Oh, yeah. I'm so sick of all of his new ones. Let's go back a few years. How about...
1: Yeah, let's do it. That's 20, my time.
0: 24 Karat Magic, Billionaire, Nothing on You. Those are all good ones. Young, Wild, and Free. Locked Out of Heaven.
1: How about 24 Karat Magic?
0: All right. What's your name? Where are you calling from?
1: Daxton from Winnipeg, Manitoba.
0: And what are you doing tonight?
1: What are we doing, Dax? We're grocery shopping for school tomorrow. Woo!
0: Oh, I'm sure he's not thrilled about that at all. Thanks for calling Liveline.
1: Thank you.
0: Bye.

0: 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Lifeline, what do you want to hear?
1: California Girl.
0: Oh, Katy Perry. Yes, we'll get that on. Good summertime song as we wind it up. Who's this?
1: Natalie and Nathaniel.
0: Where are you calling from?
1: New York Mills, Minnesota.
0: What are you doing tonight?
1: I'm crocheting while listening to the radio, and Nathaniel is reading a book.
0: Wow, it sounds like a great time, especially together.
1: Our parents are at the gym right now, so.
0: Who's at the gym?
1: Our parents.
0: Oh, all right. Well, don't do anything crazy while they're gone. Thanks for calling Lifeline. Here's your song.
1: Hey, thanks.
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1: Liveline, we do a whole hour of throwbacks at the end of the show every single night, and it's really the most popular feature that we have. And for the past 7 years, we've been doing the show. Everybody loves it because it brings back the memories and the special songs, and maybe you haven't heard in a while. But really, the whole show is like throwbacks now. It's probably like 80% of the requests we get, and it's crazy. And I don't think we should fight it. I think we should embrace it because it's a song that everybody of all ages love. I mean, we got old women calling up. We got little 9-year-old boys calling up. They want to hear Dolly Parton. It's just amusing to me. So whatever you're doing tonight, we hope you keep us locked in because there's so much going on like this. Secret sound. Yeah, just be first to call us, correctly identifying what the sound is. Listen closely. Oh, I know we'll get that right away. One more time. 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

0: 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What do you want to hear?
1: I'd love to hear a little throwback. I'd love to hear some Salt-N-Pepa.
0: Salt-N-Pepa, yeah, maybe Push It or Shoop.
1: Either's fine.
0: Okay, what's your name?
1: Tara.
0: What are you doing?
1: I'm calling, just waiting for my kiddos to get off of work.
0: Yeah, I'm going to pick them up and take them home and feed them. And...
1: Oh, I'll take them home. He's 9,

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1: What city and state?
0: Newport, Vermont. He was getting a little procedure.
1: Oh, everything's good, though?
0: Yeah.
1: Mm-hmm. Good. Play your song right now, and thanks for calling Liveline. Have a wonderful rest of your week.
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0: 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Again, the event is Friday the 18th. 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
1: And now on Lightline, contest time with our One Note Challenge. My name's Mason. You just got to be first to call us, correctly identifying the title and artist of this massive hit song off the very first note. Listen closely. It's from about 20 years ago. If you know the title and the artist, call now and win. 85 Liveline. 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
4: Temperature by Sean Paul.
1: Yeah, that's it.
5: That's right.
4: There you go.
1: All right. Arigato. Who's this?
4: Darian,
1: where are you calling from?
4: Winnipeg.
1: Oh, Winnipeg. Fabulous. Soon it's going to be Winterpeg, speaking of temperature.
4: Yeah. Very soon.
1: Cooling down so fast, how depressing. Anyways, we're going to send you something that cheers you up. A Liveline trophy, Darian, which you'll have in the next couple of weeks. It's like an actual trophy you put on display. You look at it, you think, wow, I can't believe I got that.

0: Hello, Live Line. What do you want to hear?
1: Hey, how are you tonight?
0: Oh, I'm fabulous. Who's this?
1: This is John in Sudbury, Ontario, calling. How about from Old Town Road?
0: Oh, yeah, for old time's sake.
1: Yeah, I was a big fan of Billy Ray Cyrus when I was a kid, so it was kind of cool to hear him come back there a few years ago, featured on that one. So, yeah, love to hear it.
0: 2019, time's flying by.
1: Sure is. Well, you have a great night.
0: Wait, what are you doing?
1: Sitting here listening to the radio. Well, smart speaker.
0: Well, whatever you're listening on, we hope it sounds fabulous, and thanks for calling Lifeline.
1: Yeah, you have a great night.
0: Bye.

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0: Liveline, hello.
1: Yeah, first I want to tell you about that noise. It's 40 days and nights with Mexican jumper beans on gopher wood.
0: What? Huh?
1: Yeah, I just said it. And I want to hear Jesus Loves Me.
2: Jesus Loves Me. Well, I don't have that. How about Noah Kahn? He's pretty cool.
1: That sounds cool.
2: He kind of looks like Jesus, I guess. Who's this?
1: Yes, it's Will from Marion, Indiana.
2: All right, Will, we are going to play the secret sound again in about 5 minutes, so stay tuned, okay? You might win, but only if you guess something a little closer than that.
1: Yeah, okay.
2: Okay, so stay tuned, all right? Have a great night.
1: Yeah.

0: Liveline, my name's Mason. Thank you for being here tonight. We really do appreciate it. Time now for our secret sound, which...
1: Secret sound.
0: Just a few minutes ago, a guy called up. He's like, oh, I gotta tell you what that is. In fact, let me hang on. I can go back here on the computer. Ooh, the magic of live radio. This is what he said.
2: Yeah, first I'm gonna tell you about that noise. It's 40 days and nights with Mexican jumper beans on gopher wood.
0: What? Huh?
2: Yeah, I just said it. And I want to hear Jesus Loves Me.
0: Your shout-outs, dedications, requests all night long. Here is that sound again. It's something you do every couple of months, especially if it's, well, I don't want to say anymore. Here it is. And again. You do it every couple months. Call now and win. What's that sound? 85 Liveline. That's 85 Liveline.
3: 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It's gonna be hot. It's gonna be live.
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2: Yes.
1: You made it look easy. What's your name?
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2: Winnipeg, Manitoba.
1: Oh, gosh, you're the second person to win from Winnipeg tonight.
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1: 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Or no, the one-note
2: channel? One note, yeah.
1: Yeah, I don't remember what we do on our show. But we're going to send you the same thing we sent to her. And I know you're just
2: trophy.
1: Psyched about it. 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
1: Steve Lacy, oh, every 5 years, comes out with a song really big and everybody gets sick of it and then you never hear it again. 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
2: Come on, come on, come on.
1: From Spider-Man, Brand New Day. I still haven't seen it yet. What's wrong with me?

0: sideline? Yes?
1: I connected.
0: Hello?
1: Do I request songs here?
0: Yeah, what do you want to hear?
1: Could you please play 9 to 5 by Dolly Parton?
0: Yeah, we can get that on. Who's this?
1: Sebastian.
0: Where are you calling from?
1: Keene.
0: New Hampshire. What are you doing tonight?
1: Just laying in my bed, relaxing, listening to the radio.
0: Oh, do you work 9 to 5 today?
1: No.
0: You probably had school from 7 to 3, though, right?
1: Yes.
0: I don't know if there's a song about that, but let's play this one right now, and thanks for calling my line.

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0: 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Hello, Liveline. What do you want to hear?
1: So I've been trying to get a hold of you guys for a while, but I was wondering if we could listen to like a song called Lost or Found by like Cash and Nico. But if you guys don't have that, could you play Billie Jean by Michael Jackson?
0: Yeah, we'll do Billie Jean right now. It's turning into the old people station. We played Dolly Parton, and now we gotta play Michael Jackson. But these are two of the biggest songs of the year. And believe it or not, it's all young people like you requesting them.
1: Mason, I've been listening to you every single night.
0: Wow.
1: I've been trying to call you for like so long, and this device has been connecting me to the wrong thing.
0: Oh.
1: So thank you.
0: Don't you just hate when that happens? Yeah, 85 Liveline. It's the only number that works if you want to talk to us.
1: Yeah, I've been calling it, and it's been like saying connecting to Cumberland Line, and I'm like, nope, that's not it.
0: And you got it now, so make sure you have it saved in your phone, and then it won't happen again.
1: Well, it's not a phone, it's an Amazon device.
0: Oh, I don't know anything about that. What's your name? Where are you from, though?
1: So we're from Hurricane, Utah. So my friend here, his name is Cooper, and I'm Jackson.
0: You sound so nice and supportive. We really appreciate the kind words. Thanks for calling.

KCLD, Kearney, Nebraska, St. George, Utah, Winona, Minnesota, let's see, Putney, Vermont, yes, Keene, New Hampshire, Cambridge, Massachusetts, well, they're listening to us at Harvard, I'm sure, Salisbury, Maryland, and Sunny 106.1, they've just joined the party, Bulls Gap, Tennessee, Pittsfield, Massachusetts, Chattanooga, Choo Choo, Tennessee,

0: Hello, hello, Lifeline. What do you want to hear?
1: Okay, let's just do Bad Guy by Billie Eilish.
0: Yeah, we got some different versions of it, too. We can just do the original. We have a Justin Bieber mashup, and we got a real...
1: Nah, let's just do the original.
0: Okay, all right. Who's this?
1: Sorry.
0: Oh, sorry.
1: Alina.
0: And where are you calling from?
1: Georgia. I called you yesterday.
0: Oh, yeah, I remember. Isn't this the song you requested?
1: No, it's not. I requested Sue and Ty.
0: That's right. Did you hear it?
1: No, I didn't, actually. The radio cut out.
0: Oh, my gosh. That's terrible. Where are you from again?
1: It's all right. Georgia.
0: Georgia. All right. Well, it shouldn't cut out this time unless you're in the car driving really far away.
1: All right.
0: Thanks for being on Liveline. What?

0: From Bad Guy Die Die, Shakira, Lifeline 2. Massive songs, of course. Billie Eilish really got her big start in 2019. That was the same year as Old Town Road. Just crazy. And you'd like never hear those songs anymore. And that's what Lifeline Rewind is all about. It kicks off in about 15 minutes. All those great songs from the past. And it doesn't have to be the early 2000s or the 90s or the 80s. No, no, no. If you're 10 years old, a throwback to you is only 3 years ago. So we want to play something that you love, reminds you of the people, the places gone by. 85 Live Line right now. That's 85 Live Line. And remember, summer's not over yet.
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0: CLT. Hello, Lightline. What do you want to hear?
1: Hey, could you guys play Olivia Rodrigo, Vampire?
0: Well, that seems appropriate after Dracula, and now Vampire. Who is this?
1: This is Bo from Bemidji.
0: Bo from Bemidji. Bemidji.
1: Bemidji, yep.
0: What are you doing tonight in Minnesota?
1: I'm just driving back home from class, so.
0: Yeah? What was class like? What'd you learn today?
1: Nothing new. It's just choirs. So just singing.
0: Oh, okay. Do you sing Olivia Rodrigo?
1: No, I don't. A lot of different language type stuff. That's just, I couldn't tell you the name of it.
0: Oh, okay. Can you sing a little bit of this song for us?
1: Probably. I don't know, but I don't know if I can do it here.
0: Oh, we can. No judging.
1: I don't know about that.
0: Oh, how are you supposed to be on stage if you can't even do it over the phone?
1: Hey, I'm not meant to sing alone. I'm meant to sing with others.
0: Well, I'll do it with you.
1: I don't think so, Mason.
0: Okay, fine. Kill the vibe.
1: Bye.
0: Thanks for calling Lifeline.
1: Yeah, have a good one, Mason.
2: Hate to give the satisfaction asking how you're doing now. How's the castle built off people you pretend to care about? Just what you wanted.

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1: Hello, my name's Mason. 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Hello.
2: Do you guys have Truth Hurts by Lizzo?
1: Yeah, I do. Also from 2019. We were just talking about that.
2: Yeah.
1: What's your name?
2: Daniel.
1: Where are you calling from, Daniel?
2: Chicago.
1: What's going on tonight?
2: Nothing much. Just chilling, relaxing.
1: Yeah? What made you want to hear that song?
2: Oh, I want to hear it because I haven't heard it on the radio forever, and it's a banger.
1: Oh, interesting. Yeah, we still play quite a bit. That one and About Damn Time. We get a few requests for it here and there.
2: Oh, I didn't know that.
1: Yeah. You're not listening to Liveline enough, Daniel, but here it is now. Thanks for calling.
2: Yeah, no problem. All right, have a good day.

0: Slave by Lady Gaga.
1: Yeah, why do you want to hear that?
0: I don't know. I have it stuck in my head.
1: No, well, that's a good reason for us to play it right now. They say to get it out of your head, you have to hear it in its completion.
2: What's your name?
0: Violet.
1: Violet. Where are you calling from?
0: Marple, Indiana.
1: And what are you doing tonight?
0: I'm just chilling with my cat in my room.
1: Oh, very nice. That's good therapy. Unless, of course, it's an angry cat that claws your face out and meows every 5 seconds.
0: She meows every 5 seconds, but she doesn't claw your face out.
1: Oh, well, that's nice. Yeah, I guess you can't have both, right?
0: Yeah.
1: Here's your song. Thank you for being on Liveline.
0: Thank you.

0: 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Let's make a bet.
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1: No.
2: Nope.
0: 1995? I wasn't either. I'm only 25.
3: Oh, God.
0: But great songs live on. Right now, have a great night.

0: Rewind. What do you want to hear?
1: Do you have Lil Nas X, Industry Baby?
0: All right, we'll get that on. Who's this?
1: Brendan Siege.
0: Where are you calling from?
1: Ukraine.
0: Ukraine?
1: Right now I'm in Manitoba, yeah.
0: Oh. Are you from Ukraine?
1: Yeah.
0: Oh. When did you move to Canada?
1: 6 years ago.
0: Yeah, do you like it?
1: Yeah.
0: That's great. We're happy to have you. What are you doing tonight?
1: I'm talking to you right now.
0: Before and after you talk to me, what are you doing?
1: Watching a movie, and now it's at work at Hanover Doors.
0: Oh, so talking to me is much more interesting, I'm sure.
1: Yeah.
0: I wish we could do it all night long. Thanks for calling Live Line. Bye, man.
1: Thank you.

0: LD. Liveline Rewind, what do you want to hear?
1: You guys have Bloodhound Gang, the Bad Touch.
0: Oh, you and me, baby, ain't nothing but mammals.
1: Yeah, that's the one.
0: Oh, my gosh. What a stupid song. I love it, though. It's been really had this comeback lately.
1: 100%. Stupid smart is what I like to call it. You know what I mean?
0: Yeah, I mean, you do have to be pretty intelligent and witty and funny to be able to write something like this. There's a lot of double entendre.
1: Oh, my gosh, dude. 100%. And on top of looking like monkeys running around public areas,
0: yeah.
1: What else would you want to do with your life?
0: Climb up my leg and have a ball. Ah. Who's this? Where are you calling from?
1: It's Havana Lincoln out here in Niles, Michigan. And just letting you know, if anybody's playing Call of Duty Black Ops 2 on a PS4, they don't want to be playing right now. Me and Havana are online, and we're shredding people.
0: Oh, boy. Well, that's going to make everybody want to go, because now they're motivated and inspired. They want to beat you.
1: Good. I like the comp. I like the comp. You can try.
0: Thanks for calling Liveline.

0: 3 countdown. Tonight's most popular songs. Next. Hello, what do you want to hear?
1: Hey, Mason. Can you play Look At Me Now by Chris Brown?
0: Oh, yeah. With Busta Rhymes. That was such a huge song, 2011.
1: Yeah.
0: Who's this?
1: I'm just sitting here, Trayvon.
0: Where are you calling from?
1: Plattsburgh, New York. Just hanging out, listening to your show. I listen to it, literally every night.
0: So. Oh. Well, we really appreciate that. We try to do things that make it fresh and exciting every day so you don't get sick of hearing all the same songs, even though we play a lot of the same songs over and over and over again, but the requests break it up, and you never know what's going to happen.
1: Yeah.
0: Like this.
1: That's true.
0: And we'll get it on. Thanks for calling Liveline, Trayvon.

and I gotta set it, then I gotta go, and then I gotta get it, then I gotta blow, and then I gotta shut it. Any little thing and thing that he be doing, cause it doesn't matter, cause I'm gonna da-da-da-da, then I'm gonna murder everything and anything about a boom, about a bing. I gotta do a lot of things to make it clear to a couple that I always win, and then I gotta get it again and again and again.

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Tattoos and Devo. This show is Sunday night already at Mystic Lakes Amphitheater. If you'd like to go, and you can go, then all you got to do is show up in the Playhouse at about 6:20 to grab yours Thursday morning.

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Psychic Kim returns Thursday morning from 7:30 till 8. We'll be doing free psychic readings. If you can get through and get on the air with us, she'll answer any question you want to toss at her from 7:30 till 8 Thursday in the Playhouse.

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0: are able to provide services that are personalized and unique for you. 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

tickets to check out the B-52s and Devo. This show is Sunday night already at Mystic Lakes Amphitheater. 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

0: 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By the end of the game, we had gone over all the details she wanted to discuss, the Vikings had won, and she gave me a big hug. 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

Psychic Kim returns Thursday morning from 7:30 till 8. 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

0: This is what it sounds like when you didn't sign up for the KCLD VIP. And this is what it sounds like when you did.
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Psychic Kim returns Thursday morning from 7:30 till 8. 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
1: Talking with Nick Erkins, Erkins Water. 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
2: 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Minnesota Department of Health recommends testing for bacteria at least once a year. We do have a new program that we actually do provide free bacteria testing. 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It's free to do. Just some instructions on how to pull the sample.
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0: Burger King in Little Falls is celebrating a re-grand opening this Saturday. 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
9: 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You could win a 50-inch TV.

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1: Get on up. Hey, good morning and welcome in at 6 o'clock. What's good, fam? I'm JJ. She's Fire Marshal Bill.
2: Hello. The shedding has now begun. A little bit earlier than expected.
1: Got a little snake skinny thing going on there.
2: I'm okay with that.
1: If you missed it yesterday, Kat made the big announcement that she will no longer be making public appearances because somebody flamethrowered her face.
2: I did. I had a laser facial, and it is doing its thing. I will be back on Monday visually. Until then, you'll just have to deal. So, overall, it's pretty good. Yeah. Instead of Vaseline, we're using this lotion today. Just moisturizing lotion, no oil.
1: What's the pain level like on something like this?
2: I am not in pain.
1: Okay.
2: No, it's just, it's kind of the process of waiting is annoying. And then the skin shedding, that's annoying. Like it gets on your shirt and stuff like that. It's really gross. Like people will look at you a different way. You see it. You feel it. Had lunch with a friend yesterday. Derek's like,
1: somebody was
2: going to
1: have lunch with you?
2: I warned her. It was on the books. And then this laser facial popped up. And I said, tomorrow, I'm not going to look like myself, okay? And I walk into a restaurant just a block down, and I walk in, and one of the waitresses is a listener. She goes, do you want a dark spot? Do you want something off the beaten path? I'm like, yeah, that'd be great.
1: Can we hide you in the corner, please? The rest of the people are complaining.
2: Yeah, let's put you in this back booth. I'm like, that would be ideal. Thank you. But overall, my friend loves this stuff, too, so she's going to get it done, too. So, yeah.
1: Tell them Kat sent you.
2: I mean, would you look at someone left if they didn't have this going on, but it was like a medical condition? Like, that wouldn't be kind of you.
1: For sure wouldn't stare at them.
2: Yeah. I know. You can't even make eye contact with them.
1: Yeah, it's a little rough on this side. I'm only 5 feet away.
2: Yeah. I'm sorry you're going through it.
1: Other than that, how was your day yesterday?
2: It was good. Like I said, met a friend for lunch, so that was lovely. And went to the bank, did an errand with one of our station cars, and got Liam from school. And then he had a friend over. It was like a total teen hangout. They made the, what are those, pizza bites or whatever, like in the air fryer, those little
1: squares.
2: Like
1: pizza rolls, okay.
2: Pizza rolls, yeah, that's what they're called. So they made those, squirted ranch in the middle of the plate, went downstairs, gamed. Did some homework.
1: Sounds like a good teenage day.
2: It really was. So overall, it was a good day. Yours?
1: Mine was pretty typical. Go home, walk the dog, and kind of get a workout in, go to football practice. Then I had a kid come out and hit last night, so I had a session with one of our clients. And then it was off to bed. And that was literally just a quick day. One thing I'm noticing is now that we have to play, obviously, Friday night for football, but a lot of, depending on where you're listening from, Minnesota is getting predicted as like biblical rain Friday, like heavy, really? Heavy amounts.
2: The entire state?
1: Not the entire state. It looks now, and the latest model I saw was that it's going to be kind of the southern quarter of the state is expected. So like our Winona listeners, you can expect it to get really, really pounded with. And it's not that like it's going to be a thunderstorm that moves in.
2: Yeah.
1: It's like heavy rain for hours, if not the entire day.
2: Dang.
1: And so a lot of football teams are switching their games to tonight. We have not. Mm. So we're at this spot where we practiced yesterday and we had coaches just walking around with water bottles, squirting them on kids' hands and footballs and stuff like that to try and prepare them for a wet, rainy Friday night.
2: Yeah. And you're doing this 48 hours before.
1: Yeah, you got to get them ready.
2: Maybe this should be a standard practice in the summer when you guys start.
1: Yeah, but you don't know if all of your games are going to be dry. So far, most of our games have been, half of our games have been dry, good mm-hmm. weather, but we know that it's going to be really, really soaky. And I'm like, we should elevate this and get in one of those self-serve car washes and have them take snaps in there while we blast them with the hose.
2: Good idea.
1: And they thought that was too
2: much. Won't make
1: them and I'm like, hey, look, I'm a winner and I'm looking to win. I want to prepare them for that. So just a fun time of the year right now to get to see the boys in action. So excited for the game tomorrow. But the first thing we got to handle today is Psychic Kim is going to be here. We've got our last pair of tickets for the B-52s and Devo. That show, by the way, is Sunday night at Mystic Lake. We're going to give those away coming up here at about 6:30. But we would like to start your day. Oh, and free money high low. Of course, you're going to get three cracks at that this morning, get up to $5,000. But we want to get money out the door quickly and easily this morning. So the first thing we're going to do is play coulda, shoulda, woulda. We were so close yesterday to giving away the jackpot, but then Kat screwed it up by going with her second thought, not her first thought.
2: That was painful. I apologize.
1: $400 will be your jackpot after this new one from Audrey Hobert. If you haven't heard it yet, I think you're going to like it. It's called Sue Me, and Free Money is next. Good luck.

0: I like that song a lot. Well, Sumi, Audrey, Hubert in the Playhouse. Good morning, it's Kat and JJ. Let's get the day started with giving you some free money. If you missed our coulda, shoulda, woulda game yesterday, we got down to the last answer. Our listener with Kat was 4 for 4. We get down to the last one. Kat decides to second guess herself and cost that lady $300.
1: The word was fly, and she said plane. I said swatter. But first, when I was thinking it over, I said I could say plane, I could say swatter. Your face did something. It truly did. It was like,
0: it didn't do anything.
1: Whether you know it or you were in control of it or not, it did. And that's why I was like, so really, it was your fault. If we had to boil it
0: the
1: down.
0: The art of gaslighting, I can't tell who's better, you or my wife. Of just being
1: able
0: to
1: together,
0: pass. We go to the gym every
1: nights.
0: Morning and find a way to blame JJ for something. Definitely not my fault. But let's take a run at it this morning. If you don't know how the game is played, call now. 320-251-1047. If you're caller 10, you'll play with either Kat or myself, and that's your choice. Then you'll just be given 5 words. Tell us what words pop into your brain. And if you match up with whoever you choose to play with, you got yourself $400 this morning. But again, you cannot play unless you call. And our number is 320-251-1047. Use it. And let's get you some money. Good morning.

0: Did he hang up?
1: You guys, so we said, hey, you're caller number 10 to play coulda, shoulda, woulda. And the guy, I could hear him saying, charger, charger, get me a charger. I said, what's your name? He said, Travis.
0: He was at 1%.
1: And I said, Travis, what do you got going on? I hear a whole bunch of commotion back there. And he goes,
0: is this him?
1: I don't know. I'm just going to grab the next line. He said, I'm at 1%. And so I said, okay, well, hang on. Find a charger. I got like a minute and a half left in this song. And then, poof.
0: Nothing.
1: He was gone. So let's just take the next caller then. Good morning. What's your name?
2: Okay, well, hang on.
3: My name is Sheldon, and I'm actually the same guy that was in the car with them. So you can use my phone.
1: Wait, what are the odds?
3: Isn't that crazy?
1: What are the odds? I got every phone line in the bank completely lit up. All right, so
0: Sheldon, you saved his butt. So that means you get if you get the 400, then you got to split it.
3: What I'm gonna do. He can take it off.
1: Okay, all right.
3: He's gonna use my phone.
1: All right, we'll hand it off.
0: Shut the radio off.
1: If you guys could turn down the radio, that would help us out a lot because you're gonna hear everything that happens 15 seconds late. Okay, so Travis, you're back, and your phone died.
4: It did.
0: What kind of adult are you? Why didn't you charge it last night?
1: It's only 6:13.
4: I was charging it this morning. The charger was like, it's a slow charger or whatever.
0: And
1: I think you're a slow Travis.
0: That's real nice. So who are you going to pick to play with? Someone that insulted you? Somebody that got 4 out of 5 yesterday? Who are you going to pick?
4: I think I'll pick you.
1: Okay, Kat, you're off. Yep. And I'm so shocked by the fact that you sat there on hold, and then all of a sudden your buddy got through to say, hey, my friend's phone died. This is just so weird. I think it's like destiny that you win this money. So we've got $400 up for grabs. Kat's going to make her way out of the studio. And once she's gone, it's a simple process. I'm going to say a word. You tell me what word pops into your brain. And if we get the same 5 responses from Kat, then I guess you or Sheldon or any of your other friends are going to have a whole bunch of money to sit on. Ready?
4: Yeah.
1: Travis, this is so weird this morning. What's the first word you think of when you hear the word tailor?
4: Made.
1: And the first word you think of when you hear the word oil?
4: Oil?
1: Oil, O-I-L.
4: Fried.
1: And
4: fried.
1: Gotcha. Yep. What's the first word you think of when you hear the word dog?
4: Cat.
1: Okay. First word you think of when you hear the word hang?
4: Man.
1: And last one, Travis. What's the first word you think of when you hear the word cold?
4: Warm.
1: Okay, let's bring Kat back in. If we get the same 5 responses from her, you and your crew of people that don't know how to charge phones are going to be $400. Is this a typical thing for you? Are you always the guy that doesn't have you looking for a charger or an outlet or something?
5: Sure is.
0: All right.
4: A couple more drinks last night than normal, maybe. I don't know.
1: Oh, I get it. He was on a Wednesday nighter. All right. So, Travis, let's see what Kat does for you here. 5 words, 5 answers, $400 on the line.
0: Are your words as easy as they were yesterday?
1: I thought they were quite simplistic. Let's see what we get.
0: But I guess not. Okay.
1: What is the first thing you think of, Kat, when you hear the word dog?
0: Cat.
1: Cat is right. We're 1 for 1, no charge, Travis. Number 2. Kat, what is the first word you think of when you hear the word cold?
0: Hot. Cold.
1: I'm going to take it because he said warm.
0: Okay.
1: I'm going to take it. I feel sorry for this guy. He's got no charge on his phone. He's going to be struggling all day long.
0: All right.
1: Number 3, Kat, what is the first word you think of when you hear the word hang?
0: Hang. I could say hang out, hangman, love that game, hang out.
4: Yeah, the game.
1: Hang out. Oh.
0: What did he say, hangman?
1: He did say hangman.
0: No, I love that game. All right.
1: Let's see how you do in the other ones. Okay. First word you hear that pops into your brain when you hear the word oil.
0: Change.
1: That's what I would have said. He said fried.
0: Oil fried, okay. Yeah.
1: And this one I thought was... Let's just give it to you. Kat, what's the first word you think of when you hear Taylor?
0: Taylor Swift.
1: Uh-huh. That's what I would have thought. And most of the planet probably would have thought.
4: I'm a golfer, so I said TaylorMade. TaylorMade golf, so I'll just golf ball.
1: Well, this was TaylorMade for comedy. You calling, phone dying, having your friend call back, berate you on the radio, and then lose a bunch of money.
0: Good start to the day.
5: Way to mess it up, Travis.
1: Gentlemen, it can really only go up from here, but I appreciate you rolling with us. Have a great morning. By the way, if you're looking for more free money, we're going to play Free Money High Low. And Travis, charge your phone, because that's coming up here at about 6:40, okay?
4: All right.
1: Bye, guys. Thank you, guys.
6: Coming up next, here's what's next with Kat and JJ.
1: Everything about that was odd.
0: Yeah, but it did end up working out.
1: But he calls with 1% and not on a charger, dumps. His friend is the next one in line to save him, and he still dumps.
0: Where will we go from here?
1: Next free money opportunity, like I said, at 6:40. We've got B-52s and Devo tickets before that. But first, let's dig into the four before you hit the door. These are things we think you need to know.
0: So think about it. Next time you create a post for Facebook and you are about to press post, is this post going to get you arrested? What happened to a woman in Texas is unbelievable, and she could get this lawsuit money. That's coming up with the four before you hit the door next.
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13: Minnesota families are tired from all the challenges over the past few years. More than anything, we're tired of politics as usual. Politicians in St. Paul ignored big problems. The problems got huge, and now those same elected officials claim to have the solution. Eric Putnam is one of those politicians. Here's the truth. While local prosecutors have estimated the fraud to be as high as $9 billion, Eric Putnam refused to hold state officials accountable. He voted against common sense solutions like requiring state agencies to publish plans to combat waste, fraud, and abuse. He even opposed holding accountable the state officials who failed us despite evidence that fraud totaled billions of dollars. But now it's campaign season, and Putnam is claiming otherwise. Those are the same old political games that have gotten us into this mess. Don't reward politics as usual. Let's get Minnesota back on track. And that starts with opposing Eric Putnam in November. This independent expenditure is paid for by ProJobs Majority. It is not coordinated with or approved by any candidate, nor is any candidate responsible for it.
14: Talking with Nick Erkins, Erkins Water. Nick, great to see you, sir.
15: Hey, you too, Bob. Appreciate it.
14: You know, I have turned on the faucet in the fall, living in a community where the water is treated, but I have still turned on that faucet in the fall, and I smell that musty stuff. What is that?
15: Yeah, we'll get that sometimes on a addition of a city that is maybe at the very end of the water line, at the end of the water main, doesn't get used very often, or it's a lot of people leaving for the winters and coming back, and that water's sitting stagnant in that big 6 or 4 inch water main pipe.
14: Right.
15: So sometimes, you know, just the city doing hydrant flushings aren't quite enough, and then you get some stagnant water. Typically, a good carbon filter or backwashing carbon filter can help with that stagnation. It's kind of removing any sort of solids that may have precipitated out of the water, and then just kind of adapting and helping with that taste.
14: Folks, reach out to Erkins Water. Again, as close as a phone call away, they're in Cold Spring, 685-8762. Erkins Water.
1: The four before you hit the door is dead ahead. Four important stories we think you need to know about, thanks to our friends at LJ Plumbing and Heating.
0: The excellence

0: Looks like the Federal Reserve raised its benchmark interest rate by a quarter of a percentage point yesterday, marking its first increase since 2023.
1: Plain fact is that inflation is too high and has been for too long.
2: I've got nothing for you on a discussion with the president. Some months ago, I said we will deliver stable prices. Today's action is consistent with that.
3: The interest rates are too high. We should be paying the lowest interest rate anywhere in the world.
0: Okay, so there you go. Now you know. The Trinidad Police Department in Texas was shut down. The entire police department. They kind of pulled rank, and they have multiple violations, including arresting a mom for posting a photo on Facebook of the town's dirty drinking water. So this is kind of like the Flint, Michigan situation. They've had dirty, like brown water for a long time, and she was arrested.
4: Why? Is it all the bad juju that's around? Is it all the bad publicity? Dallas gets bad publicity all the time. Fort Worth gets bad publicity all the time.
5: He did his job. He didn't want to do what happened. He didn't want to bend his integrity.
0: All right.
5: But he was just doing what he was being told to do.
0: That's the former police chief, Charles Gregory, and his wife talking about the fact that the entire department is shut down. I think the investigation is going to happen. There's going to be a lot of training in the future for them.
6: But now there's a stink on that city as far as people that are going to want to work there. You're going to be under that microscope for so long. To build a solid, disciplined, well-oiled police force is going to be brutally hard.
0: Yeah, but first, let's take care of the water, because the water looked absolutely disgusting. It just looked like swamp water coming out into a bathtub.
6: Well, then it's not only drinking, right? It's your bathing, it's

0: know. All right, Star Trek fans at the London Science Museum, they broke a Guinness World Record for the most people performing a Vulcan statue simultaneously, and they celebrated.
1: Three things I'm good at. Vulcan salute.
2: Live long and prosper.
1: Star Trek knowledge.
3: Spock is my favorite character, which I think is not an unpopular opinion.
1: Live long and prosper. Happy 60th anniversary, Star Trek, where there is space for everybody.
4: So what I want to point out real quick about that is you couldn't see the video on the radio, but I want to point out how hot his girlfriend was.
0: You're so rude. There are a lot of really hot people that go to Comic-Con, and you'd be like, what is going on?
4: I don't think
0: here?
4: A lot of hot people congregate to do the Vulcan salute.
0: Listen, who's nerdier? You are a crazy Star Wars fan. Star Wars or Star Trek?
4: Star Trek is way nerdier.
0: And why is that? They're both situations that will never happen in real life.
4: Well, the other part of it is like Star Trek is so old and kitschy and stuff like that. And I mean, Star Wars has evolved, right? And then you got the George Lucas stuff, and then it just kind of keeps moving on and on and on. You got the J.J. Abrams stuff. And so there's like an evolution there where Star Trek is just always going to be Star Trek. I don't want to hate on Star Trek people, but you guys are nerds.
0: Just sounds like good people watching to me. And that is the four before you hit the door.
5: Coming up next.
6: It's Kat and JJ, and here's what's next.
4: We're sending out one final pair of tickets to check out the B-52s and Devo. That's this Sunday night at Mystic Lake. What a cool retro event. If you'd like to go, you've got your chance coming up next.

0: right, good morning and welcome in. It's the Playhouse with more free concert tickets. I'm JJ along with Kat, who is now going to tell you what the B in B-52 stands for.
1: Bertha. Balloons. Baritone.
0: Okay.
1: Boyfriend.
0: No. B-52, the actual plane. What does the B stand for?
1: Bomber.
0: Bomber is right, yes.
1: I'll lock me in better next time.
0: Now, obviously, they didn't name themselves after the giant plane that could carry a giant cargo of huge bombs. And do you know that the B-52 bomber was not even used in World War II?

0: II. It was commissioned after the war.
1: Really?
0: Yeah. But we're just going to use that as your keyword right now. If you just text bomber, B-O-M-B-E-R, to 320-251-1047, I'm going to give you up till 7 o'clock to text, because I want to make sure that if you're on the road, that you're doing this safely. You'll get till 7 a.m. to just text the word bomber to 320-251-1047. Get your text in before 7, and you could be going to the show this Friday night. How easy could it get?

0: B-52s and Devo with a fun retro night Sunday night. That's this Sunday night at Mystic Lakes Amphitheater. And if you have not been to the amphitheater yet, man, there hasn't been a venue that has gone up in the Midwest for concerts that has got as much action and as much verbal, you know, like accolades as this amphitheater. It is absolutely so cool. Talk to anyone who's been there and they love the situation. The parking is easy. You might have a little bit of a walk because obviously there's a lot of people going there, but I think you expect that at any concert. But the venue is awesome. The word is bomber, as in B-52 bomber, B-O-M-B-E-R. As long as you get that text in before 7 a.m., you could be going to the show this Sunday night. The text number, by the way, is 320-251-1047. Do it now.
1: So I would think that this would be very upsetting to work really hard at training for a competition and you just poop your pants. Did you see that woman at the fitness event in Beijing? So there's a company called Hyrox, and it may have cost them millions of dollars in value after their last event. So one of their athletes, her name is Joanna, and she had bowel issues, and they have a video. So what they do, that she had one of the competition events was to like carry all this weight and then go down, crouch down and do like this walk. And she won it, by the way. But the poop coming down her legs. I mean, what a savage competitor. And I mean, that probably worked in her favor. Nobody wanted to walk by her.
0: This works a lot with marathoners, too. It happens when you get on that long run and there's that constant pounding. You know what I mean? Like, now, yeah. I know a lot of people will take what's the opposite of Miralax?
1: Like to bind you up.
0: Yeah.
1: Like something fiber.
0: Yeah. Well, like there's a dang it, I can't remember what the name of the generic name is, but a lot of runners will take that before a run to make sure that they don't get the poopsies.
1: Yeah. She had really, really tight shorts on, like the kind that volleyball players wear, you know. She had great body, doing her thing, and then all of a sudden you're like, what? What is that?
0: And she's never going to be remembered for winning this. She's going to be remembered for crapping her pants.
1: I know. It was probably a pretty bittersweet day for her, and she just didn't listen to her gut. Sometimes you have to listen to your gut. And sometimes you have to listen to Cookie Monster.
2: Me telling a joke when me start to wiggle. A funny feeling, but me dare not giggle. It's saying that it's time for potty. Ah, much better.
3: B-O-T-T-Y.
0: By the way,
2: buddy, me got to go.
0: Thanks to Carl. I was looking for the word Imodium. That's
1: there you go.
0: You take a little Imodium before you run. I feel so bad. You have this pinnacle of your fitness career, and it's only marred by the fact that you had corn last night, and you could see it on the way out. Like,
4: coming up next.
5: Up next with Kat and JJ.
0: Okay, I've heard you say more than once that upon entering your home after a long, hard day's work, the first thing you do is you take off your bra and you hang it on, like, the kitchen chair.
1: Right. So I had to be I got to be careful about that now that he's, like, impromptu, hey, can so-and-so come home after school? Like, I got to run in early before them, make sure that my big brassiere isn't hanging off the dining room chair.
0: It made me start thinking, what's the male equivalent to that? Your husband comes home. Is there anything he has to do immediately?
1: He gets right in his, like, lounging outfit.
0: Okay,
1: so
0: what's
1: he'll
0: that?
1: Put on, like, basketball shorts and
0: are they the long t-shirt ones like they used to wear in the 90s?
1: Shows maybe 5 inches of skin, like his lower calf. Right. But he literally walks in. He's like, I'll be right back. And then he'll run upstairs, change, come back down. Then he can like relax.
0: Okay, so he's got a lounging outfit.
1: Yeah.
0: Kind of like Hugh Hefner had with the robe, but
1: kind of,
0: it's more like that. It, real quick, if you're a dude, or if there's a dude in your life, what is the male equivalent to whipping your bra off the second you get home? I just don't know if guys operate this way. I don't have one.
1: Well, what do? You walk in with your street clothes on?
0: I walk in with my street. I kick my shoes off. I put my keys on the counter. I pet the dog. I say hi to the family. Uh-huh. But, like, I don't have a thing that I have to do to be able to find my peace and my comfort at my home.
1: Yeah.
0: I was just wondering, do guys have that? Is there something you have to do immediately when you get home? If you're a dude or got a dude in your life that is kind of running this way and has one, will you call us real quick? 320-251-1047. I just want to know what the male equivalent to whipping your bra off the second you get home is.
6: Comedy gold.
7: Pregnant.
6: Yeah, I did it. I'm amazing. I laid there and that's it. Usually when someone in the public eye gets pregnant, there's like a couple months where there's some rumors about them, you know? There's some like, ooh, bump alert, right? Uh-oh. I was well into my second trimester. Not one rumor about me, nothing. I was photographed. Belly out, they're like, there's Amy. Looking happy, I don't know. Doing her, and then so once people knew, they were like, well, is she showing? And they were like, no more than normal. Kinda, it just kinda looks like she took her Spanx off.
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19: All the way.
5: Welcome back. Here are Kat and JJ.
0: I think you've probably known or heard at least one woman, maybe it was just Kat talking about, as soon as they walk in the door after a long, hard day's work, the first thing they got to do is
1: take your bra off. And then I the way I describe it, you know, normally people look at me as a sex symbol. I know this takes me down a notch, but I use my forearm right here and I get underneath and I just like free them from the day they've been held captive. I hate bras, but I need like two.
0: Is there a male equivalent to this? Now, your husband has a lounging outfit that he'll change into.
1: Yes. He just walks in the house, walks right up to our room, and he like, have you ever seen Bruce Almighty where he's like God?
0: Yeah, yeah, yeah.
1: Takes his clothes off and they just all like fall off. That's what I pictured Derek like in our closet. And then he comes down in his basketball shorts and t-shirt.
0: Man, I don't have one of these little routines, but Joe, what do you got to do the second you walk in the door?
7: Second I walk in the door, I take my shoes off. I sit on the couch and them socks are coming off.
0: Free the piggies.
7: I got a freedom dog.
0: Yeah, I get it. I get it. And are you on your feet all day? Like, are you working in like a blue collar kind of gig?
7: Yeah. Yep. I'm an HVAC service technician. Gotcha. So my wife hates it because, you know, the smell of the socks sitting next to the couch ain't that great.
1: Well, you can do something about that. You don't have to leave them next to the couch, but do you do anything so your dogs don't bark as much? Like, do you have any insoles? Do you have something to make you more comfortable?
7: No, I just man up and I deal with the pain.
1: Got it. Okay.
0: How about your boots? Like, are they custom, you know, like really expensive, nice work boots, or are you just getting them off the shelf?
7: They're the nicest boots I've owned. They're Caterpillar boots. Okay. They're not the most expensive brand, but I generally just go cheap because even when I've bought, you know, expensive boots, they normally only last like 6 months.
0: I got you. Do you have to wear those booties when you go in everyone's house?
7: Yeah, every single time.
0: I got you. I got you.
1: We appreciate it.
0: And how do your feet feel now that you're in the beginning of your day?
7: They feel great.
0: Okay.
7: They're well rusted and ready to go.
0: Are you somebody that during the summer you'll wear sandals a lot, or are you a shoes guy because of all the boot stuff?
7: No, I wear boots throughout.
1: Okay.
0: Like 4th of July weekend, you've got boots on?
1: I literally wore shoes this past weekend for the first time in 4 months.
0: Jesus.
1: Yeah.
7: Well, to me, they're my work boots, but also I'm not going to buy separate shoes. I'm just going to wear them.
0: I got you. All right, we'll let those dogs bark. Have a great day today, man. I appreciate you checking in.
7: Thanks, guys. You too.
0: And the other thing that I wanted to mention about this whole, like, women whipping off their bra thing is I also saw something this morning where a lot of women have a house bra.
1: No, I'm not going to take off a bra to put on a bra. Not like house shoes.
0: Well, like, okay, so you're going to...
1: What would that look like? What's a house bra?
0: If your kid has friends that come over or you got to run somewhere?
1: If my kid has friends over, I will leave my bra on. I'm not going to do that to him or them.
0: If you're not familiar with the house bra, guys.
9: Phew, what a day.
17: Long day is over.
9: Great to be home.
17: Time to unwind.
9: Rip off this chest vice.
17: Leave all your worries far behind.
9: Ah, that's better. Now it's time to put on the house bra.
17: It's the house bra from Leisure Lady.
19: A house bra doesn't offer support. It offers a boundary. It's not lifting anything up. It's just keeping things from wandering into separate zip codes
9: with underwires that fell out a couple years ago.
19: The house bra bridges the gap between pure comfort and not traumatizing the FedEx guy.
9: Sure, I can sign for that.
19: The house bra. Evening loungewear.
9: Who needs elasticity when you can give in to gravity?
17: The house bra. Lady, where your boobs are right at home.
1: I'm sold.
0: All right, let's get to Free Money High Low. It's our first round this morning. You can win up to $5,000. How do you do it? Well, you call in, you beat the clock in 2.5 minutes to win. God.

0: Hey, shout out to Marissa, who's a house bra all the way kind of girl.
1: All right.
0: I think you're going to see a growing trend in using this word, the house bra. Hey, good morning, Cole.
2: Hey, am I caller number 10?
0: You're caller number 0 because you didn't listen very well.
2: Ew.
0: Embarrassing, isn't it?
2: A little bit.
0: All right, man. I'll tell you in just a second. Call now when you hear those words, then you call, okay?
2: Sounds good. Thank you.
3: You need cash. We got it for you. It's free money high low.
0: All right, a fresh morning. That means three more envelopes sit in front of Kat. This one's marked 6 a.m., so why don't you tell us what's in there, and then you can have all that money. It's time for free money high low. First thing you need to do is start calling this number. Like, call now. 320-251-1047. We'll grab caller number 10, give you a shot at winning up to $5,000.

0: it for you. It's free money, high low.
1: Well, I grabbed caller number 10 and said, hey, congratulations, you're caller number 10. She's like, shut up, I was not. And I said, okay, we'll move on to another caller. She's like, no, I want to play. Her name is Leah, and you had said, you know how to play, but what?
2: I know how to play, I'm just afraid that I'm not going to be quick enough.
3: Okay, have you been practicing?
2: No, you know, not really.
1: Okay. Well, you got to put in the work, Leah. Yeah. All right, well, let's hope that you fall into a blessed position here. Kat's going to open up your envelope. Since you know how to play, I'm not going to have to overly describe the contest to you. She's going to look at a dollar amount here.
3: Got
1: it. We know that's between $1 and $5,000. You will be able to make your first guess, and that's when we'll start the clock. If you beat the clock and get this dollar amount before it goes boom, then you can have all that money. Otherwise, all of your fears are going to come true.
2: Okay. Ready.
1: Deep breath. We'll start your clock, Leah. On your first guess for free money, high, low, good luck.
3: Don't mess up.
2: Okay, 2,000.
3: Higher.
2: 3,000.
3: Higher.
2: 4,000.
3: Lower.
2: 3,500.
3: Higher.
2: 3,600.
3: Higher.
2: 37.
3: Lower.
2: 3,650.
3: Higher.
1: $3,650 was her final guess. The answer was
3: $3,661. And your fear came true. If you were just a little bit quicker, you would have gotten it. But no, you played well.
2: That was good. Yeah, thanks, guys.
1: You're welcome. I appreciate it. I think you played as well as you could have with those first two guesses.
3: Right.
1: It's really, really kind of lucky and important that you get those first two guesses kind of honed in on something. Next opportunity, as a matter of fact, isn't even far off. Remember, we got Psychic Kim coming up here at 7:30. Your next chance at free money, high, low. We're going to aim for about 7:20 for that if you want to win up to $5,000 for us. Time is running out. You have 5 minutes left to text the word bomber, as in B-52 bomber, to us at 320-251-1047 at 7 a.m. We're going to pick our final winner for tickets to see the B-52s and Devo this Sunday night at Mystic Lake. If you want in on the running, all you have to do is text BOMBER, B-O-M-B-E-R, to 320-251-1047. Do it now. You've got less than 5 minutes.
0: Coming up next with Kat and JJ.
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3: All right, you're 6'5". You are 237 pounds, but what could bring you to your knees during a press conference? Why everybody is laughing at this NFLer? You're going to hear all about it coming up with Radio Paparazzi next.
0: I wake up every morning to the morning show. 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
4: Seeking justice for the injured. 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
3: Who knew that something so itsy witsy could take down an NFLer?
13: Oh my God, did you hear this?
14: If it's happening in Hollywood, we're talking about it.
3: So a spider totally freaked out Josh Allen, the quarterback for the Buffalo Bills. He was doing this press conference, and out of the corner of his eye, you could tell that he was about to be distracted for a while.
15: He can feel the vibe of the players. He can see the energy, see how guys are feeling. And sometimes, it's a spider.
16: How do you feel about that?
15: I don't like that.
3: I don't like that. And he just watched it, and I'm like, well, how big was this spider? I looked up the video. It was a fat-bodied spider. Like, it was definitely something to be distracted with, but not something a simple magazine could just, like, you know, just smack it and take care of it.
1: Again, you have 350-pound animals running at you as hard as they can, and you got distracted and wigged out by a little spider?
3: You never know what they could do. All right, so speaking of football, I like watching football. I'm in it for different reasons. I like to sit down with some wings, ask questions, have a brewski, but I love hearing the new version every single year of Carrie Underwood's Sunday Night Football. Have you not heard it here?
17: Off we go under the primetime lights.
18: I like that. Let's try that.
1: Carrie.
3: He's a beast. I love it. Blowing out their candles today. Speaking of more football, Patrick Mahomes turning 31.
12: Coming up next. Here's what's next with Kat and JJ.
1: All right. So remember, Psychic Kim is coming up at 7:30. We're going to try and squeeze in around a free money high low before that. But you know what we should do first is we wanted to play Suds or Soda with you this morning. This is where you have to distinguish whether we open a can of soda or a can of beer. And let's just take caller number 10 to play for that right now. Grand prize, by the way, for this game is $1,000. So get at us now. 320-251-1047 to play. It could mean a grand in your hand. So much money to give away. And Chloe, hey, thanks for the request for Chapel Roan. We're getting it on right now for you. Good morning.

0: and try and get you $1,000 with a little game we like to call Suds or Soda. We're start opening cans. And if you got a keen ear, it could mean $1,000 in your future. What's Ashley feeling like this morning? Nervous, confident? How do you enter a game like this?
1: Well, we're going to go with confident this morning.
0: Good. Right. Let's say we're going to sit around the nice big warm bonfire, hoodies on this weekend, everybody just laughing, having a good time. If you were to pick an ice cold beer brand, you would go with what?
1: Blue Moon.
0: Ooh.
2: That was my grandpa's favorite. He'd get a big slice of orange in there. Yeah.
0: I've seen people lately doing Blue Moon with a lemon wedge as well, because it does have a citrus profile. Mm-hmm. So I like that. Let's get to it then, Ashley. So the game works like this. We're just going to open a can, and you have to tell us whether it is a beer or a can of pop. So it's Suds or soda. Here comes can number one. I want you to listen close and tell us whether or not this is Suds or soda.
2: Oh, the suspense.
1: I'm going to go with Suds on that one.
0: And there it is. It's all over, just like that. Why am I not getting any sound?
2: Oh, no, I heard it a little bit.
0: Yeah, I don't know why it's weird.
2: There it is. We really had to hammer it home that you were wrong.
0: That's it. It's over. Ashley, I think you're probably great at a lot of things in life. This game you suck at. What are you great at?
1: I can cook.
0: Okay.
2: What's your specialty?
0: Yeah, what would you cook us tonight if we came to your house?
1: We made lasagna the other night. That was a hit with all the kids.
0: Do you use the spicy sausage, though? I think that's key.
1: I like the spicy sausage. The kids do not.
2: Okay. Well, they can go cook their own food.
0: Yeah, why don't they get their own food, and then you can make us lasagna. All right, I'm sorry you're out quick. It was an anticlimactic game, but I hope you have a great day today, all right?
1: Thanks, you guys too.
0: And just all like right. that, Suds or Soda is now behind us. But here's the good news for you. In less than 15 minutes, you can win up to $5,000 with another round of free money high-low.

0: Psychic Kim in 20 minutes. Free money, high, low in less than 10 minutes. Good morning. It's Kat and JJ.
1: So I remember my friend Carolyn was by far the first one in our friend group to have a very professional job. She worked for Pfizer. And so they gave her this little, like, it looked like a laptop, but it was smaller and it was really thick. So it was like government issued. Everything was under wraps, you know, like a real legit. And then I remember she had us out in California to stay with her. We did this big trip. And we would all have to take turns wiggling the mouse pad. So it would.
0: It made it look like look she was like still she was working. Still,
1: yeah. And it was just, I look at her like the one I know from high school, the crazy wild girl. And I'm like, here she is having to get up, dress in tweed and go to a meeting and do these, like, you know, conference calls and stuff like that. I'm like, this is not the Carolyn I know. So it was kind of funny. I wanted to know, like, what about you would surprise your professional coworkers if they knew, because this girl's like, stop being such a fake.
2: Scariest part of getting older is realizing that your most unserious friends are now highly qualified professionals. Like, people respect you at work. I know you personally. I've seen you drink wine out of a measuring cup because there wasn't a clean glass. Now you're on the phone like, absolutely, I'll circle back with the team.
0: How about you? What would surprise your friends or your coworkers about you?
1: I mean, this is not a very professional job. If I were on the sales side, maybe a little bit higher of the echelon, but that my red lace bra is hanging from the Nordy's bar and I signed it and that's where you can find it. So would that surprise you? I feel
0: no,
1: like I'm a pretty open book.
0: Yeah, I mean, we talk about our lives all the time, right. So it's hard to surprise people. But if I was to surprise any of my colleagues, usually when we get somebody new that works here, they'll parade them around the building and introduce them to the talent, and somebody will break into my office. And a lot of times our CEO will go, and this is JJ, right? And he does the morning show with Kat, and he was supposed to be a lawyer. And I'm like,
1: did your father call him a long time ago and say you need to remind him often?
0: I mean, it's a weird, weird situation that got me, you know, to the radio. But yeah. At one time, yes, I was supposed to go to law school and I was supposed to become a corporate lawyer. And to my parents' dying breaths, that was they were disappointed in my career.
1: You're going
0: choice.
1: The opposite way.
0: Something hit in my head, and I can tell you the exact minute it happened. And I just went, I could not live that life. Yeah. I mean, imagine me being in a professional environment, having to argue for people or companies' rights. Mm-hmm. Get the hell out of here.
1: Even the most professional surgeons out there at one point went to college and probably wore their hoodie backwards so they could barf in the hood of it.
0: Or eat popcorn out of it without their hands.
1: Yeah. So right? We've all been there, but it is funny to watch if you have friends that, you know, the come up, you know, and you know what they've done and they've been through, and then they have to put on that button up and the tie and go into
0: work.
1: That's
0: what exhausted me, just thinking about that.
1: Getting dressed?
0: I mean, think just like a suit and a tie and polished loafers every day.
1: No, thank
0: you. Sitting there listening to people complain. I mean, this job, I mean, has become good therapy because I get to hear people's stories, but I don't have to fight for them.
3: Coming up next.
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0: 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But first, let's dip into the four before you hit the door. What should we know?
1: Well, they're finding out more about the House of Horrors in Philadelphia. All of the video that has now come forward, and just to give you a heads up, it's going to be a graphic story. Nothing too wild, but it does paint that awful picture. And ladies, makes you want to be, I think, on high alert when you are out alone. That's coming up with the four before you hit the door next.
3: Oh, wake up.
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1: The excellence, the

0: I do feel like a Netflix documentary is right around the corner with this stuff. Like I had mentioned earlier, this is a little graphic, but I tried to make it as less graphic as possible. So Philadelphia police say five women that have been missing are now linked to an investigation centered around a home in the city's only neighborhood. And the case started after this guy named Eugene Horsch. He was 44 years old, arrested in June. He was arrested for gun possession, drugs, fake law enforcement IDs. But then they go inside the home. They find 1 million digital images and videos showing women that they're like, they look really familiar, that have disappeared. And so now they're seeing in these videos and images, his father knew about it too. He's in these videos. He was also an erotic photographer.
1: He puts a zip tie around her and she becomes unconscious on that video, appeared to be lifeless at that time.
0: So who knows if these women were ladies of the night, if they were just people walking on the street and lured in somewhere, but they now are getting some answers, and this guy's still alive. He's only 44 years old, so hopefully they can poke and prod him and see if we're only missing five women. Jeez. You know what I mean? Could be many more. Americans are now improving our lives by renaming things on the maps. You know, we have Trump leading the charge with that thing. But earlier this week, the Cleveland City Council, they decided to make a joke of it. And they all voted to rename a portion of Lake Erie to the Gulf of Cleveland.
2: When things get so absurd, you just kind of got to poke a little fun at how ridiculous they've got. There's lots of work for us to do. But I think that at the end of the day, we live in a big country with a lot going on. And sometimes things are so ridiculous, you've got to just poke a little bit of fun. And again, this took 15 minutes, cost $0.
3: that's the key thing people care about
0: right
3: now.
0: I like that frame of mind, because it's just like if you get hurt and you like have to lose a limb and you lose all of your humor about it, it's going to be a really tough life. Sometimes just making a situation where you just don't understand a little bit more humorous could, you know, put a nice twist on it. A woman claims that she didn't get a job. She went in for an interview, and it was because of a massive pimple.
4: I get to the interview, and the guy's like, hi, like, welcome to meet you. And I'm like, hi, nice to meet you. I see his eyes look exactly like they go down. And then I had to bring up the pimple. So I was like, also, like, please don't mind, like, the big pimple on my lip. Like, it literally popped out of nowhere. And he was, like, kind of laughing. He was like, yeah, like, no worries about it. Like, it happens, blah, blah, blah. The day after the interview, in the morning, I get an email, and they freaking rejected me because of my pimple.
3: Did they say it's because of your pimple, or are you assuming it's because of your pimple?
0: They said, we are not going to employ you. We take pride in how our employees look.
3: Wow.
0: Which I didn't think you could say. Couldn't you have just, like, avoided any thought of a lawsuit and
3: just said,
0: this is not
3: going
0: to work out for us?
3: Going on with a more qualified candidate.
0: Exactly. We're going to end with a good feel. The chef Andrew Griffin making headlines. He works at Run Deep Roadhouse in Virginia. Notice this elderly woman shows up at their new location. The place hadn't opened yet, and he sees her start to walk away, and he just did what he had to do.
5: She was like, well, you know, I guess I'm just going to have to walk home then. But once I got in the van, you know, I realized I started to kind of think about some things, like she probably didn't have food in her refrigerator. She ordered her food, and she wanted to take it home. Just left her my phone number on a piece of paper and told her to give me a call whenever she was ready.
6: Brooke sent a letter to Channel 12, and we nominated you for Acts of Kindness. Your prize is $300. And a $50 gift card to Mexico restaurant.
3: I was hoping it would be to the restaurant he was working at.
0: He just did something, and it was out of the kindness of his heart, and he didn't know somebody was watching or knew. And those are the best ones to get recognized, because they didn't do it with knowing they were going to get something out of it. And that is the four before you hit the door.
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3: We are crunched for time, so let's go.
8: 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It's free money. High low. Up in the playoffs with Kat and JJ.
3: Okay, so our first round this morning did not produce a winner, but we would love for you to grab this cash. 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Going to play free money high low. It's up to $5,000 that you could pocket in just a matter of seconds. If you're quick, you can get the cash, but you do have to call now at 320-251-1047. Our second round of free money high low this morning. 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
1: I know, but wait, people always give us their titles. What do you do? Like, what do you do today?
0: What do I? Nothing, but don't tell my boss.
2: You don't even know. All right.
3: I love our listeners. All right. In front of Cats, it's your envelope. It's marked 7 a.m. Inside it, we know there's a dollar amount somewhere between $1 and $5,000. If you can land on that with Cat's help before the clock expires, then all of that money is yours. Do you have any questions before we get started?
0: No, I don't.
3: Okay, we start the clock when you give us your first guess. So take a nice deep breath, clear your brain, and let's hone in on this. Let's get a winner here. Free Money High Low is ready to go when you give us your first guess.
0: $3,000.
2: Lower.
0: $2,500.
2: Lower.
0: $2,200.
2: Lower.
0: $2,100.
2: Higher.
0: $2,150.
2: Lower.
0: $2,140.
2: Lower.
0: $2,130.
3: I would have taken $2,130 at the buzzer. It was
2: $2,109.
3: When you started at $3,000 and then kind of went down to $2,500, I was like, oh, I don't know if he's going to get there, but you weren't that far off, man. That was a good play. So obviously you know what you're doing.
0: Thank you.
3: Yeah, and we're going to give you another chance at this exact same game, new jackpot coming up here at 8:40. So while you're doing nothing at work and your boss will never know, then you call back at 8:40 and hopefully we can get you through, okay?
0: Sounds good. Thanks, guys.
3: Have a great morning. You're welcome.
4: Coming up next with Kat and JJ.
3: What's next is what we've been waiting for all morning long, Psychic Kim. She joins the show next. We're going to do free psychic readings for 30 minutes. If you can get through, you can ask her anything you want. We kind of limit this to one question per person because we want as many people to experience this as possible. Are you going to ask her about your face?
2: What would I ask her?
3: Can we?
2: Are you going to ask her about my face?
3: I'm going to ask, when is Kat's face going to be something that I can look at again? You can ask her anything. You can ask her about babies. You can ask her about jobs. You can ask her about your love life. Whatever you want to know, Psychic Kim is ready to answer for you. Coming up next, but you got to get at us at 320-251-1047 to get on.
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6: New York City is an interesting place. I live in Queens, me and my wife. We got a nice little apartment. It's me, her, and some mice. We're figuring it out. I've dealt with mice before, but not New York City mice. They're built different. Yeah, I've never seen mice with their hats on backwards. It's crazy. I opened up the cabinet. I threw rat poison in there. One of them picked it up, started using it as war paint, man. Another one bit the top off and rolled it out like a grenade. And I'll tell you, I tried to get rid of these mice at first with glue traps. And let me tell you something, glue traps are for psychopaths. I'm a lifelong hunter. I wasn't worried about killing these mice, but glue traps are different. I was in the living room watching TV. One of the mice came in. He was dragging a glue trap with his leg. He goes, "Kill me like a man." And he just drug the trap into the other room. I mean, have y'all ever seen a mouse shake its head with disgust? No, a glue trap only does half the job. Now you walk in and there's a mouse just sitting there blinking, going, "What now? Now what's your move, big dog? Oh, you're gonna stomp on me, then go eat dinner? You got problems, buddy."
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9: Minnesota families are tired from all the challenges over the past few years. More than anything, we're tired of politics as usual. Politicians in St. Paul ignored big problems. The problems got huge, and now those same elected officials claim to have the solution. Eric Putnam is one of those politicians. Here's the truth. While local prosecutors have estimated the fraud to be as high as $9 billion, Eric Putnam refused to hold state officials accountable. He voted against common sense solutions like requiring state agencies to publish plans to combat waste, fraud, and abuse. He even opposed holding accountable the state officials who failed us despite evidence that fraud totaled billions of dollars. But now it's campaign season, and Putnam is claiming a

0: otherwise. Those are the same old political games that have gotten us into this mess. Don't reward politics as usual. Let's get Minnesota back on track. And that starts with opposing Eric Putnam in November. This independent expenditure is paid for by ProJobs Majority. It is not coordinated with or approved by any candidate, nor is any candidate responsible for it.
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10: To anything else.
4: I appreciate you starting your morning and rolling with us. It's Kat, JJ, and oh my God, look at it. It's the healed up, all good piggies in a row, Psychic Kim, everybody. Oh my God.
11: You ready to tackle some readings today? Is Kim there?
4: Oh, you know what? I had it pulled up on the wrong pot. My bad. I'm a broadcast professional. There you are.
11: Now she's like,
4: I can't believe I call these people. But the footsie's okay now?
12: Absolutely.
4: Okay, so I usually don't do this, but I'm going to ask you a question. I broke out in hives 2 days ago, and I thought it was from my wife using an exceptional amount of fabric softener and everything, and now the hives have, like, moved to different spots, and AI says it's because of stress. Can you tell if it is?
12: There's a few things going on. I see something that you're drinking is also a cause. I don't know what you're drinking, but there's something that you're drinking. It's all gut related.
4: Okay. So it'll pass.
12: So no, you're going to need some support.
4: Like a bra?
11: Like a finger?
12: No, like a cream or some sort, or something to take, like a pill to get your histamine levels down.
4: So like I took Zyrtec and it kind of went down, but then like the AI had told me, I hadn't gone into a doctor yet, but I plugged all this into AI and it said it could be like fabric softener or something like that, but it only happens when I try and sleep. You know what I mean? Like I tried to take a nap yesterday real quick and then like all of a sudden I broke out.
11: It can't be stress. You literally have no stress in your life.
4: I don't know. That's what it said. It said it could be stress related, but likely it was a virus that I didn't even know I had. And now this is its
11: way of passing. Can I catch it? I don't want to catch it. Yuck.
12: No.
11: No, okay.
4: Can only catch good looking from this side of the board. All right, your questions for Psychic Kim. Let's get to it. Hey, Natasha, you were first through. Good morning. How are you?
13: Good. How are you?
4: Good. So how long ago did you hit your head?
13: It was the beginning of August. You guys are going to laugh. I fell asleep on the toilet and fell forward and hit my head.
11: Oh my God, we got to change the story.
4: I'm gonna laugh.
11: You should have seen the other guy's story because that is bad. Okay, but anyway, serious stuff.
13: But now, I feel like a different person. Like I'm in this emotional rut and they said it's because I hit my prefrontal cortex. And since then I hit my head again. And
4: same way?
13: I don't know. I need to get... No, my trunk fell on my head.
11: Oh my God!
4: You're a walking cartoon.
11: Yeah, you got to stay inside. So Kim, Do you see
13: her? I just
11: want
13: to know if I'm going to get out of this emotional rut.
11: Yeah. The struggle.
12: You need to get treated for like a traumatic brain injury, like a concussion. You need to actually get proper treatment for that. And there's something about like, I see fish oil, omegas. So your brain needs extra nutrient support to heal, but you also need to go in and get some like brain support completed. Otherwise, yeah, it'll keep going back in a loop.
13: Go back to the doctor.
12: Go to somebody who really specializes.
4: Go ahead, Kim. I'll let you finish.
12: Go to somebody who specializes in like TBI concussions.
4: All right. Natasha, you got to go see someone. You got to get this figured out.
13: Thank you.
11: All right, stay off the toilet. What are you doing?
4: I have honestly never heard a human being admit to falling asleep on the toilet and falling and busting.
11: What do we ask for, though? Full honesty.
4: Just
11: that was impressive.
4: Honest. Hi, Candace. How you doing?
6: Good.
4: Good. We're great, too. Thanks for asking. Honesty, have you ever fallen asleep on the toilet and hit your head?
6: No.
4: Okay, good. But you want to talk about your love life. What's going on?
6: Well, I recently, me and my boyfriend of 9 years recently just broke up, and I was just wondering if there was anything left there.
4: Okay, so like you want to know, is it worth trying to rekindle this thing? Kim, what do you see here for Candace?
12: No. Psst, no.
4: Easy enough.
12: Let him be. Go find somebody else. Yeah. It's okay.
4: And it's
12: okay
4: weird
12: to let it go.
4: We get a lot of these kind of questions, Candace, and a lot of people just don't. It's tough to just sever that part of your life because you had dedicated so much time to it. But there is like a new part of your life that's coming up.
6: Okay.
4: So go get it.
11: How many years do you think was too long? You know, like it was really great, and then you were just there.
6: It seems like the last year, that's how it's been.
11: Oh, gotcha, okay. Gotcha. Well,
4: all right. Well, you're prepared to move on then. Yeah. I know it sucks to have to cut ties, but it sounds like that's the right move. Okay.
11: Go show them what you're worth.
6: All right.
4: All right. Have a great morning. We appreciate you. And I guess we'll stick on that kind of a theme with Ashley this morning. Ashley, you had said off the air that you guys are considering a divorce. What's your question then for Kim?
12: Well, he wants to do it civilly and not use lawyers. But then when we discuss things, he kind of seems like he wants the house. He wants me to move out. And I'm wondering if we can do it civilly. I'm a stay-at-home mom, so it's kind of harder for me to get out and find a place.
4: So, Kim, if they do split, is this going to involve lawyers or not? I guess she's what she's looking for.
12: You're going to need some support, whether that's an attorney, a lawyer, somebody else, a mediator. You're going to need support. It'll go okay if you have the support. If you just stick with you two, it's like I'm slowly pulling my teeth out, just long, drawn out, painful. And it's like I'm getting pulled to arguments all the time, and then nothing gets done. And then it's just like, well, we're just fine. It's fine. We'll just stay how it is. And it works. But nobody's happy. So find yourself an attorney or somebody who knows how to be a mediator. And just get it done. Okay.
11: Because you still have to co-parent together, you know? Like, you don't want it to get too nasty where then the kids start to feel it.
4: Sure, that makes sense.
12: That's what I said.
11: Yeah, yeah.
12: Right.
4: Sorry going through this, but obviously find somebody who can walk you through it and make sure that all the T's are crossed, I's are dotted, and stuff.
11: Good luck with it.
12: Thank you.
4: Thanks, Ashley. All right. We got Kim right up till 8 o'clock, guys. So if you have a question for her, now would be the time to call. Let's line up some more people that want to talk to Psychic Kim. These are free psychic readings, by the way. Our number, 320-251-1047. You want to talk to Psychic Kim, call now.

0: Thursdays are always my favorite days when we get to have Psychic Kim on to do some free psychic readings. Looking ahead to the weekend, Kim, anything fun on your calendar? What does a psychic do on the weekends?
1: Get ready for Halloween.
2: Already? I love it.
0: What's your problem? Yeah. Who hurt you?
2: Yeah, no, I have to swap out my front mat at my door. It's a big Halloween.
0: That'll be a
2: three-week
0: process for a cat. Do you guys do the whole thing, the house decorations, the tons of candy, stuff like that?
1: Not so much the candy, because we live out in the country. Mm. But, yes, house decorations, but we do a huge, walk-through out in the woods. And, yeah, the whole shebang.
0: Don't you think it would be embarrassing if you lived in a community where there was just houses everywhere, but nobody would come to your house ever for Halloween?
1: That'd be sad. Yeah. That'd be really sad.
0: What does that feel like, Kat?
2: Don't worry about it. It only happened for 3 years.
0: All right. We got Psychic Kim right up till 8 o'clock. You want to chat with her? All you got to do is holler at us. Good morning, Cassandra. How are you?
3: I'm good.
0: Good, good. Question. We're great, too. Thanks for asking. Question for Psychic Kim would be what?
3: Is the relationship I'm in worth waiting for while he's away in boot camp?
1: Yes.
0: Oh.
2: There you go.
1: It is.
0: And what branch is he in?
3: He's in the Willow River. In the...
0: Oh, this is a penitentiary boot camp, not in military boot camp. Okay. I understand. So then your question makes a little more sense now.
2: Were you hoping she'd say yes, or were you hoping that this would kind of be your way out?
3: I was kind of hoping that it would be a yes, but I just didn't want to sit there and waste my time anymore either.
0: Yeah, yep. Sure. You're a good woman for standing by. When does he come back?
3: November 3rd.
0: Okay, so it's right around the corner, so definitely worth waiting this out, huh, Kim?
3: Yep.
0: All right. Sounds like a meaningful relationship once he gets back, so good luck with that, Cassandra.
3: Thank you.
0: You're welcome. Have a great morning. You know what? I'm excited to get to Julie's call real quick because she's got one straightforward thought, and apparently you have a bullseye on what, Julie?
4: I want to retire to Florida, move there. But with my grandkids and in sports, and I love sports, so we're kind of stuck here right now. I'm just wondering if we're ever going to get to retire to Florida.
1: Yes. It's going to be about 4 to 5
2: really?
1: Years.
2: Oop.
1: Yeah.
2: Start packing.
0: No.
4: Hey, I've been retired since I've been 56, so I'm just waiting for my husband to do it.
0: And Kim, what'd you say, 4 to 5 years?
1: Yep.
0: All right. Okay. Do they get to bring people with, or is it just her and her husband? Can you tell?
1: I see people going back and forth. Okay. I feel like you're the ones going back and forth, but you won't even care. You'd be like, I'm enjoying this down here. I can just see you in the sunlight and the heat, the warmth. Oh, my gosh, just laying out. Like, no care in the world.
4: Right, exactly. Hey, Julie. I'm an old hippie. I want to do it.
0: Julie, my wife and I talk about this all the time because I can't wait to retire one day. I mean, and so in like 40 or 50 years when I retire. But why Florida, not Arizona or California or something like that?
4: We love the beach.
0: Okay.
2: Yeah,
0: fair enough.
4: And we love Florida. I mean, we're just Florida people. Arizona, what am I going to do there? I don't golf. So
0: fair enough.
4: My brother lives in Arizona. But no, I'm thinking that my kids might move there someday.
2: Yeah. You'll always have a place for them to go.
0: No, I just love how free-spirited you are to tell us everything about your family.
2: Do you want to go to one of those communities where you just drive a golf cart, a golf cart everywhere?
0: Like the villages?
2: Go to the margarita nights?
4: Yeah, or maybe float in the ocean on a little boat. I don't know. Something.
2: You have plans.
4: Not too little.
0: Well, this could be the last time we talk to you then, so good luck with that. And Julie, just hang on for a couple more years. You're on your way, okay?
4: Okay, right, thanks.
0: Take care.
2: The joy in her voice.
0: She was an old hippie, right? Yeah, like, she just had that vibe. I really like that. Jeannie is next with us. Hi, Jeannie. How you doing?
5: Good.
0: How long ago was the breakup?
5: About a year and a half now.
0: Okay, and what's your question then with Psychic Kim? What would you like to know?
5: My question is ever since this breakup, I've been struggling with financial, like, finding a job after all the mess that has happened with my breakup. And I was just wondering is there going to be a job for me sometime soon?
0: All right, Kim, you see employment, willful employment in her future here?
5: Yes.
1: I see a couple smaller jobs. I hear two part-time. So two part-time jobs. I don't see like a standard full-time everyday job. I heard not in the cards for you right now. So it's kind of like two, okay, I'm going to pick on like Quick Trip, Target, some of the more retail type places. And I feel like you're working two jobs and it's not going to be the most fun time in your life for a little bit yet, but I hear the benefits, you will reap your rewards later on. Oh. Just right now, you just got a lot of junk to go through yet.
0: Jeannie, what's your background?
1: Two part-time jobs.
0: What are you skilled in or trained in or educated in?
5: I have management in retail, and I also worked in mentally handicapped facilities with adults and children.
0: So the retail thing makes good sense then, that you could end up doing something like that, because obviously you'd flow right into it.
5: Yes.
0: All right, well, go get them. Looks like you're going to be working before you know it, and good luck. Let's get Leslie on with us this morning. Hi, Leslie. How you doing?
6: Good. How are you guys?
0: Good. Thanks for asking. Tell me about your stress levels. Why are you so stressed?
6: I really don't know. I mean, like, I take on a lot of stuff right now, not just with me, but taking care of my mom, taking care of my son and his girlfriend and their new baby and my husband. And it's like, will the stress level, like, will it balance out? Will it, like, you know, I just don't know what to do anymore.
0: All right, Kim, is she going to be a little bit better at managing her stress anytime soon?
1: So all the things around you are not going to stop happening around you. But what I get is you need to put self-care in your schedule. You need to go get a massage. You need to go get your nails done. You need to just take a chill pill almost. I feel like I'm just going into a spa and I'm going to be like, okay, here's my time, and just breathe. Taking time in the tub, like meditate, pray. Like things like that are super important and easy for you to do. You just have to do it. The other thing is you need B vitamins. You need a lot of B vitamins. B as in boy. Okay. You don't have enough vitamins in your system. And when your system's depleted, everything's going to feel enhanced stressful. So get some good vitamins in your system and actually take time to go get a massage.
6: Mm. Okay.
0: Yeah, like you needed an excuse for that.
2: And you can say no to people. Like, they made that baby, you know, and your husband can get his own stuff. Like,
6: yeah. Well, not really, because he doesn't have a driver's license. So I feel like he's my third kid.
2: Well, get him an e-bike. Christ.
6: Get out. Something, yes.
0: Kat's got all the answers.
2: Yeah. I do have all
0: tomorrow
2: the answers.
0: Tomorrow we'll do another session with Psychic Kat, and she'll just tell you how to fix all your problems.
2: I'll just say, get rid of everyone in your life.
0: Lord, this is all right.
6: Yeah.
0: All right, Leslie, hang in there.
6: Thank
0: we appreciate
6: you guys.
0: It. You're welcome. We got time to line up like one or two more callers. If you got a pressing question for Psychic Kim, now would be the time to call. We can get probably two more people on with us before the session is over. So 320-251-1047. You call now, you get on with us next. Yeah.

0: Jason.
1: All right, good morning. You got Kat and JJ. Psychic Kim with us this morning. We're going to squeeze in a couple more readings, but I had asked her off the air if we are legitimately the redheaded stepchildren of our company because, well, nobody seems to care about us at all. Not like we're looking for it because I genuinely don't care, but I think it's funny how little people like us in our own company. Why is that, Kim? Is that mostly Kat's fault?
2: Again, I don't even know how to respond to that.
0: Yes, you do. You know it's not my fault.
2: Of course it's not your fault. We all know that one.
0: Yeah.
2: I hear I don't even know if I could say this. Up in the air, like they had their heads up. Kind of stuck up a little bit, some of them.
1: Oh, so we're too good of normal, like everyday blue collar people for these people.
2: Yes.
1: Mm-hmm. That's starting to make sense.
2: But they do like you.
1: We make them ass loads of money. Let's get to Stephanie this morning. Hi, Steph. How you doing?
3: Hey, good morning, guys.
1: Good morning. I don't think we've ever had this question out of all the sessions we've done with Psychic Kim, but you want to know what?
3: Am I going to be a housewife someday? Does it look bright, or am I just going to be working my tail off for the rest of my life?
2: I heard working 9 to 5.
1: Oh no!
2: There will be a time where you try it, but you will find that you actually do not like it as much as you think you will. Uh-huh. So you are going to be getting out of the house, and it feels more like a part time. There's a good balance. That's what I hear. You'll have to find a balance, but you'll have some time at home, some time at work.
1: Do you have a lot of little kiddos, Stephanie? Is that why you want to be at home, or are you just lazy like Kat?
3: No, I want more.
1: Okay.
3: I got one now, but I want more.
1: Gotcha. And it would just be nice to be home with them all the time.
3: Yeah. Yeah.
0: Work like a Tuesday, Wednesday, Thursday. Then you have those long 4-day weekends.
1: Or get a morning show on the radio where you take off basically every Thursday, Friday during the summer.
0: And we can.
1: I wonder why they hate us around here. Yeah. Stephanie, good luck. It looks like it might get there, but it might be a while.
3: All right. Thank you.
1: You bet. Have a great morning. I got time for one more real quick. Hi, Haley. How are you?
4: I'm good. How are you?
1: Good, good. Thanks for calling the show. Speaking of jobs, you're feeling a little burnt out right now?
4: Yes.
1: Okay.
4: I'm feeling a little burnt out, not so fulfilled in what I'm doing, and I'm wondering if there's a career change for something different.
1: Kim, she going to swap out careers here?
2: Are you doing any teaching work right now? Are you like a teacher in some sort of education realm?
4: Yeah. Okay. I'm not a teacher, but I do work in education.
2: This is going to take a little bit to have a career change, but you will do a career change. I hear, weird. Look into nursing. Look into nursing. I see LPN coming up in my head, LPN. So that might be a little bit of gateway where you can go into that field and see, where do you want to go? What do you want to do? But you're still going to be in the education realm, just shifting it around a little bit.
4: Okay. Yeah.
1: Haley, what would your dream job be? Like, right now in your life, not when you were a little girl, but like right now in your life, what would the dream occupation be?
4: I guess I don't know. I guess that's what I'm trying to figure out, but I do see a shift in maybe going into more of like administration than what I'm doing now.
1: How does the nursing thing sound? Is that appealing to you, or will that have to set in a little bit?
4: I think that would have to set in a little bit.
0: Okay. Is it nursing or medical administration?
1: A little bit of that, too.
2: Right.
0: Yeah.
4: Yeah, maybe.
1: And then you could look at all Kat's charts.
0: Don't read too closely.
1: Don't look at the pictures. Hey, have a great morning, Haley. Thanks for joining the show.
4: Thank you.
1: All right, we're getting close to 8 here, so Kim's got to go. She's got a lot of stuff to do. Thank you for being part of the show again. It's always a pleasure to have you on, and we'll talk real soon, okay?
2: Absolutely. Right. Thank you very much.
1: Thanks, Kim. We appreciate it. Now, would you like to do a private psychic reading with Kim where you get to sit down for a while, kind of really go through a bunch of stuff, maybe connect with a lost loved one, dig a little bit deeper than the one question you get on the air? All you have to do is text us, and we'll send you a link to get a hold of her.
0: Yeah, you text the word Kim to 320-251-1047. It really is that easy, and it's a great gift. If you have somebody that is just wondering what's going on, what direction they should go in life, a great long sit down could have them leaving like with answers.
1: So. It is the lucrative gift giving season.
0: It is.
1: Almost. So yeah, Kim is the keyword to text us if you want to get a hold of her.
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6: Here's what's next with Kat and JJ.
1: But if I were you, I wouldn't go too far from the radio. We have got so much money to give away between now and 9 a.m. and our second round of paparazzi. So let's gossip. What do you got?
0: Well, you know how sad I was when I found out Judge Judy is done, you know, at the ripe age
1: of
0: 83.
1: Dead yet.
0: No, she's not dead. She just wants to enjoy the rest of her life. You won't believe who is going to get the gavel. All right. I'm going to tell you coming up with Radio Paparazzi next.

0: Would you like to vacation with us in Mexico in February? It's going to be a great time on the Party Plane to Paradise, and there is only one room left. That means two seats on the airplane. If you'd like to go, text PARTY to 320-251-1047, and we'll see you in Mexico.
1: What are you looking at through those binoculars?
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0: Giving away some more free pizza this morning, and all you have to do is text the word pizza to 320-251-1047. 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
11: Now back to the Playhouse with Kat and JJ.
1: Okay, keeping it in the family, in a good way.
12: Oh my God, did you hear this?
13: If it's happening in Hollywood, we're talking about it.
1: Judge Judy, I'm so sad. First, my heart breaks when, you know, she changed her hairstyle. But then we found out that she's retiring at the age of 83. Normal people retire at, what, 65?
0: 65-ish.
1: And now we're finding out that she's actually passing the gavel to her son.
14: He always wanted to be a lawyer. He's a great lawyer. He was a fabulous district attorney. He had tribunal justice for 3 years.
0: Wow.
14: So he got a taste of what it's like to be on the bench.
0: Yeah.
14: And to be on the other side of the bench. You need a voice of reason and keeping us sort of stable. I don't feel as if I'm deserting that.
0: It'll be interesting to see if he needs to be as kind of edgy as she was when she first started, right? Like, what'll be his shtick?
1: Yeah, they might have the same kind of attitude.
0: Because if he's boring, people aren't going to tune in, right?
1: Exactly. And he's watched his mom enough to know that that is what will get ratings. So Olivia Rodrigo, she is selling out her tour. Everybody wants to see her. There's no way that she can go out there without a plan. And so before every show, she does a mantra.
15: I just have to, like, psych myself up and get out of it. My mantra before I go on stage is no thinking, just singing. Just sing.
6: You can't think about it. I can't be like too aware of what I look like or what I'm saying, what I'm doing. I just like have to just be present.
0: Do you have a mantra before you start your show here, Kat?
1: Don't sneeze too much.
0: Mine is don't say the F word. I say it to myself while I'm walking down the stairs every single day. I go, and even though we've got a delay and a dump, I just keep telling myself, just don't say, don't talk like you talk in normal.
1: Does your body have the urge to do that?
0: All the time.
1: Does it really? Mine shuts off.
0: No. I literally have to tell myself, don't swear.
1: Yeah.
0: Because I was just born with a potty mouth.
1: And my sister's like, have me on your show. I'll tell some story. No, that one could never. Blowing out their candles today. It's her season. Elvira is 75.
13: Coming up next.
11: It's Kat and JJ, and here's what's next.
0: Hey, good morning.
8: Hey.
0: Hi.
8: Hello? Hey, good morning.
0: Good morning. What's going on?
8: Oh, nothing much, just like at home.
0: Okay, well, right. What can we do for you? What motivated you to call us this morning?
8: High low.
0: Okay, yeah. Speaking of high, we will play high low coming up here at 8:40 again. Okay.
8: But oh, okay.
1: So we'll talk to you then.
8: But okay, sounds good.
0: Okay, be safe.
1: Stay home.
8: Yep, thank you.
0: Love you.
8: You too. Okay, love you guys too. Thank you.
1: That was the best start to a call.
0: She had to be stoned, right?
1: Something.

0: we get questions from a lot of people.
1: Just when I thought I got him to fall in love with Tennessee.
0: A lot of questions like, do you guys listen to all the music you play? And to be honest, like, we listen to very few of the songs. We'll hear about the first 15 seconds and the last 15 seconds. But usually we're just kind of either going through stuff that's happened on the show, planning what's next, maybe listening back to audio from when we had Psychic Kim on.
2: You guys are going to laugh. I fell forward. I fell asleep on the toilet and fell forward and hit my head.
3: Oh, my God. We got to change
0: the
3: story.
0: I'm going to laugh.
3: Like, you got to have a you should have seen the other guy's story because that is bad.
0: How do you not love a story that starts with, I fell asleep on the toilet, fell forward, and hit my head?
3: I just valued her honesty so much today. It was refreshing.
0: I can't imagine saying, I'm going to dial these 10 numbers and then tell hundreds of thousands of people that I fell asleep on the toilet. Now I have a concussion.
3: But what else would we be talking about?
0: Knock yourself out, girl.
3: I love it. All right. So
0: you're not even going to laugh at that? That was a hilarious pun.
3: No, because she might have severe brain damage.
0: If she called us, she had brain damage to begin with. Well, maybe you just throw a severe on there. I mean, what's the difference?
3: So we just had Psychic Kim. I want to I'm a little bit of a one-upper.
0: A little bit.
3: And so I'd like to do What's in a Name.
0: Oh, okay. We've got a couple minutes for this.
3: I'm feeling it today.
0: If you guys haven't heard this is where Kat claims she can tell you what you do for a living just by hearing your first name.
3: So you heard Kim do it where she was like, you know, are you in education? Are you a teacher? And she was spot on. Like, rookie. You know, I've been doing it for so many years. It's pretty impressive.
0: Do this real quick. If you don't know Kat, if there's no way she could know what you do for a job, call us right now. 320-251-1047. Just give us your first name. She claims she can tell you what you do for a living, but it only works if you don't know her. So if you've never really got to know Kat, call us now. Let's give this a shot.

0: love that song, and welcome into the Playhouse. You got Kat and JJ, 940. Write it down, 940-940-940. That will be your next opportunity to put up to $5,000 in your pocket with free money, high, low. We're going to do a little thing that we call What's in a Name. Basically, the way it works for you, Kat claims that she can tell you what you do for a living just by knowing your first name. But the only way this works, guys, is if you don't know Kat. I mean, maybe you've met her at a radio station event, or you've even seen her profile online, or whatever the deal is. But as long as you don't know her on a personal level, then this is going to ring true.
1: And really, over the radio, if you just call in and you're like, hey, it's Tracy. I do know a Tracy out there, but maybe I just don't know it's you. So don't tell me any more than just your name.
0: She says she can tell you what you do for a career or a living just by knowing your first name. So let's start with yours. What is it?
2: My name is Kaylee.
0: Kaylee, and there is no way that you know Kat. You don't have kids in athletics together. You don't go to the same church. You don't live by her. Nothing like that.
2: Nope.
0: Okay, and just spell your name real quick, because she's kind of giving me that one eyebrow up, but I can't tell because she just got a face thing done.
2: Okay, K-A-Y-L-E-E.
1: All right.
0: Two E's.
1: Yeah,
0: what do you think Kaylee does for a living?
1: Normally, the double E's mess me up, but Kaylee, you work for, like, housing?
2: Correct,
1: yeah. In housing? Okay. Wow. I saw, like, multiple, like, apartments.
2: Yep.
0: Yeah, all right. And how long have you been at this kind of a job, Kaylee?
2: I've been here for 3 years.
0: Right, so it got to be fulfilling, right? You're giving most people their first homes.
2: Yes.
0: And to see the joy, and did they wreck that apartment on the way out like normal people?
2: Some of them do.
0: Impressive. Most impressive.
1: Thank you so much.
0: Do we get time? We want to do one more real quick?
1: Yes.
0: Again, free money, high lows coming up at 840. But if you'd like to give this a shot, 320-251-1047. As long as Kat doesn't know you, you don't know her. Can she tell you really what you do for a living? Call now. Let's find out with Nelly and Tim now.

0: Kelly, Tim McGraw. I always thought that song was so cool because they're just like an unlikely pair. You know what I mean?
1: Like peanut butter and jelly.
0: Like.
1: Am I bothering you today?
0: Keep,
1: poke, poke,
0: just
1: poke.
0: Keep teasing the gorilla in the monkey cage. Welcome in. It's Kat and JJ. Can Kat tell you really what you do for a living when she only gets to hear your first name? That's the goal this morning. Can you fool her? What's your first name, man?
2: So I go by TJ. Does she need my real name?
0: Yeah, Kat, you want the real name? Yeah. Or are you going to feel for TJ?
1: Yeah, let's just do your full, like, God-given first name.
2: Terrence J. Johnson.
0: Terrence. Oh, he's given the full name. All right, what do you think?
1: T-E-R-R.
2: No, T-E-R-E-N-C-E.
1: Well, oh, got it. Okay.
0: Spelling. Terrence got a weird
1: That's
0: one.
1: That's okay. Normally, like, unique names, they come quickly. Do you work with people, like, helping them in crisis?
2: Yes, I know.
0: Yeah. What technically do you do then?
2: We give them coping. We try to teach them coping skills. We help them out if they need assistance in trying to find housing or a placement for mental health.
1: I can feel your big heart.
2: Yep.
0: She said heart. You don't have to pause there. She did say heart. Hey, this has got to be like our last caller. Pretty fulfilling, right? Like you got a good feeling when you go home at night.
2: Most time, yeah.
0: Yeah, I like that.
2: I feel like I did help them for that day, yeah.
0: Atta boy, we appreciate you being part of the family here, TJ.
3: Coming up next.
4: Up next with Kat and JJ.
1: So this Saturday, I am bringing my son and four of his friends to a concert in town. They're very excited. It's their genre of music. They're just stoked about it. But then I leveled up.
0: Do you like this music?
1: I don't mind it. I know both of those artists. I mean, it's not like Screamo or anything like that. It's like good, hearty, religious music. Like that's their group.
0: Oh, it's
1: like a praise concert.
0: It's like a beef stew of Jesus.
1: Yes, and that is how they market it. That's interesting. But no, I leveled up, ended up getting a box. Okay, so we're going to have a box.
0: A box of what?
1: A box all to ourselves. So we're going to be watching from a box, and we have food and drinks provided. Like his face, he has not looked at me like that in a long time. Like you are
0: He's a teenager.
1: Cool.
0: He doesn't think you're cool anymore.
1: And you know what? I'll sit back. They'll only see the white of my eyes. Like I'm not going to be up there like I'm a cool mom. But for right now, I feel like the cool mom. I'm like, all right. And then I know it'll be like Cinderella. I'll wake up on Sunday. He's like, who are you? You know, but I want to know you are the cool what? So maybe not like the cool dad. Maybe some of you, some people out there look at you like the cool coach. You know, you could be cool in somebody's eyes. Are you the cool aunt? Are you the cool uncle? Teacher, what are you cool? And why do people think of you that way? We're going to talk about it next.
0: 320-251-1047. Why don't you call or text? You're the cool what?
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1: All right, good morning and welcome in. Free Money High Low is less than 15 minutes away. So your third opportunity this morning to put up to $5,000 in your pocket. Stick tight. We'll take caller number 10 at right around 8:40 to play for that. You're now the cool what?
5: I am the cool mom. For it will be a brief moment in time, but the other day when I saw my kid's face, I was like, okay. I still got it. I did this from my shoulder, you know, brush it off. I was very excited to tell him that I got him tickets and he could bring four friends with to a concert coming up this Saturday. But then I was like, but guess what, buddy? It's not just a concert experience. You're also going to be in a box with the food and the drinks. And he was like, no way. And he showed me this group text that he had going with a couple of his friends talking about that specific concert. And I had no idea. I just saw it online and I'm like, let's make this happen. So I'm a cool mom now.
1: I think I'm the cool ATM.
5: Okay. You're the cool Venmoer.
1: And I got in this habit of anytime my kids have something big coming up, like I'll just Venmo them $100 or $250 and be like, you know what? Have some fun. So
5: I have a lot of cool stuff coming up.
1: The reason it's okay for me, my wife is in finance. She manages all of it, right? Mm-hmm. But I can see what's in my Venmo. But I got to figure out how to hide it so that she can't see when I Venmo them.
5: Yeah, there's no way she's listening right now.
1: Well, actually, I think she's in a meeting, so that's why I decided to bring it up right now.
5: Okay.
1: But it'll be something like my son went on his honeymoon like 2 months ago. And so I Venmoed him a good chunk of money and I said, hey, get your new bride something nice. It's a massage, a necklace, drinks at the airport, gold first class, whatever the deal was. Yeah. Just here's some money, do something nice. And like, I'm the cool ATM now. So like when my son went away to college, mm-hmm. Here's a couple $100. This be cool.
5: Yeah.
1: You know, you need something to spend. Because between being an athlete and studying, he's got a little part-time job, but it's not going to be enough to sustain his rich lifestyle. Like he lives.
5: Do you think he's going to be watching his Venmo, waiting for the next time you do this, though?
1: He's got to do something special.
5: Okay.
1: There's got to be something special, but I think I'm the cool ATM. I offer my family financial services that my wife would either say we're not ready to do this yet, or she might say no, and then just because I have a Venmo, I can slide it under the radar.
5: Okay. All right. Well, once again.
1: And sometimes I'm the cool coach. Sometimes kids will come to me and be like, because they call everyone else by their coach and their last name, but they all just call me JJ, right? Like, it's just, nobody calls me Coach JJ.
5: Yeah.
1: And so they're just like, hey, JJ, what? And then I feel like I've got a back and forth with all my players where they can be honest with me and I joke around with them and stuff like that.
5: That could be the
1: case. Some of the other coaches are just kind of yelly.
5: Yeah.
1: You know what I mean? Mm-hmm. They just kind of tell you what you do wrong, where I'm more like, I want to build you up instead of rip you down. But what are you cool? Like, you're the cool what?
5: You could be the cool teacher, the cool science teacher where kids can keep their feet up on the, on the desk and bring food in, but you're the cool teacher. So they don't care.
1: You're the cool administrative assistant.
5: There you go.
1: You're the cool oil change guy because you're down below. But yet you vibe with everybody.
5: Kind of a stretch. Okay.
1: What are you cool about? Like, what would we attach cool to for you? Our number is 320-251-1047. I want to hear from you. You're cool.

0: good morning and welcome into the Playhouse. It's Kat and JJ. Kat has now dubbed herself
1: the cool mom
0: for the first time in her life.
1: And I do know that, you know, these moments are going to be like fewer and far between, but when they happen, I'm going to hold on to them. You know, I was out for queso and chips with my kid, and I was like, guess what? Guess what I got? And I got him tickets for him and four friends to go to this concert that they've really wanted to be to go to. And then I got the experience. So he's like, oh my gosh. I go, you know, I got to go with, you know, but I'll stay away. I won't be up there partying with you guys, but they're
0: old enough. You could have dropped them off.
1: No, not for the box. Like you have to have an adult.
0: Oh, really?
1: Yeah.
0: Do you get booze there?
1: I think there is booze there. It's like craft service and
0: booze and
1: all
0: food
1: that
0: and everything like that.
1: Yes.
0: All included. You are the cool mom.
1: I am.
0: Tracy, you want to tell us what you're the cool of?
2: Oh, sure. I think I'm a cool spouse. Yeah.
1: Okay. And what makes you a cool spouse?
2: Every time my husband gets home, I get really happy to see him. And I make sure that he's walking into a home that's full of love and excitement and joy. And, you know, like none of that nagging stuff. Yeah. And I try to make sure that there's food for him and, you know.
1: Well, I hope that comes back tenfold. I hope he does that for you.
2: Thank
0: yeah,
2: you.
0: And I want to put you on hold here for half a second and get you my wife's number. And
1: wow. Wow.
0: What angle of your life are you cool? Maybe you're the cool uncle. Maybe the cool aunt. You could be the cool grandma or grandpa. You could be the cool president of your company. You could be the cool bank teller.
1: Why are you so cool?
0: What makes you so cool? And what could you slap that label on? Our number's 320-255.

0: good morning. It's Kat and JJ. Hey, Janae.
1: I had won the tickets to the Lil Wayne concert that bombed the radio last week, and I just wanted to call and tell you guys I appreciate you guys. I had a memory with my daughter, and it was amazing.
2: Oh, I love that. What was the memory? Just the whole night in itself, or
1: just
2: did you guys...
1: The whole experience, I really didn't know that she was such a Lil Wayne and 2 Chainz fan, but I'm a millennial mom, so definitely that's my team right there. So we had just a ball.
0: I'm so happy to hear that. Thank you for calling. Let us know. Speaking of concerts, next week, Teddy Swims at Grand Casino Arena.
2: That will be a good one. He has just that soulful voice, and he'll bring some goodies, some old ones. He'll do covers. He's very, very good in
0: concert.
2: What
0: I love about Teddy Swims is he could be the guy you see at Quick Trip today. Like, yeah. He looks like the most normal dude. Like, hey.
2: He has like 3 monsters right over here, like some dunkers.
0: Did I see you at Runnings last week? He's like, yeah, I was here.
2: Buying some chicks.
0: Yeah, I was getting a chainsaw. But that's what I love about Teddy Swims. He looks like the most normal guy. We'll have awesome tickets for you all next week. But can we get some cash in your hand? The goal would be to give you up to $5,000. Our third run at Free Money High Low and to make you a winner is coming up next.
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4: Yeah, I did it. I'm amazing. I laid there and that's it. Usually when someone in the public eye gets pregnant, there's like a couple months where there's some rumors about them, you know? There's some like, ooh, bump alert, right? Uh-oh. I was well into my second trimester. Not one rumor about me. Nothing. I was photographed. Belly out. They're like, there's Amy. Looking happy. I don't know. Doing her. And then so once people knew... They were like, well, is she showing? They were like, no more than normal. Kind of. It just kind of looks like she took her Spanx off.

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10: 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Here are Kat and JJ.
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13: You guys ready for this?
10: Wake up!
2: All right, almost free money high low time. Good morning.
14: Hey, good morning.
2: Oh, you're back. I remember you. You called 45 minutes ago, right?
14: Yep.
2: Yeah.
14: Yep.
2: And you want to play Free Money High Low. Can I ask what you've been doing all morning?
14: I've actually been, like, anxious, I want to win, and, like, I don't know, for some reason, it's not crazy, but I think I've seen signs from God.
3: Okay.
2: And what do those signs look like? They said just call Kat and JJ and win a bunch of money. That's what the Lord told you to do?
14: Yeah.
3: Yeah. Okay. He didn't tell you to, like, come down here or anything, right? Just call.
14: No.
3: Okay,
2: right.
3: Good.
2: Right. No. Yeah, I know we've got security. And let's say you win, you know, several thousand dollars with Free Money High Low. What does somebody like yourself spend that on?
14: I don't know. I would buy, like, the things that I've always wanted to buy probably with it.
2: Like, oh, give me one thing you've always wanted to buy.
14: A car.
2: A car. All right. Well, that could be in your future. What's your name? We never did catch your name.
1: Isabella.
2: Isabella. All right, Isabella. Yep. So no. Don't include your last name in case.
1: Okay.
2: The cops come. So Isabella, we're in a couple seconds here. Kat's going to give you the famous words. Call now. So when you hear those, then you're going to want to call in, and hopefully the Lord leads you to be in caller number 10. Okay.
1: Okay.
2: Love you.
1: Sounds good. Okay, thank you. Love you, too.
11: You need cash. We got it for you. It's free money, high low, up in the playoffs with Kat and Jim.
2: Can you just real Google?
3: She is a trip.
2: Google search for me real quick. Is Mercury in retrograde?
3: Gotta be. Because you said your animal was acting crazy.
2: What's going on? I mean, this has been one of the single weirder days of listener interaction that we've had in a long, long time. That girl that fell off the toilet and hit her head.
3: Good radio.
2: And it's, I like to control the variables, and I feel like I'm really out of control right now. Like the asylum's running the insanest, whatever it is. 320-251-1047.
3: I'll answer your question with a yes.
2: Call now. She got me shooketh. We're going to take caller number 10. I genuinely hope Isabella's caller number 10. I need more of her in my life, but I hope you get in too. 320-251-1047. If you call now and you're caller number 10, you get to win up to $5,000 with free money high low. So let's... go.

0: And if today's show wasn't exciting enough, I said, hey, you're caller number 10.
1: Hey, do I got to be 9 or 10?
0: 10, you're 10.
1: Hey!
2: You need cash. We got it for you. It's free money, high low.
0: Paris, I love your vibe. What are you doing right now?
1: I'm sitting in the car at a gas station.
3: Make some noise.
0: I love anybody who adds a giggle to anything. That's the most basic. Oh, hey, oh. Are you in the way?
1: No, okay. I'm honking to my people. They got you guys on the radio inside the store.
0: Oh, so I love this. What a community event. And there's Paris sitting in the parking lot. Could win up to $5,000 right now. Have you heard free money high low before, Paris?
1: Yes.
0: Okay, perfect. So you know Kat's going to open up the envelope that sits in front of her, and we are going to find out exactly what you're playing for. Remember, it's somewhere between $1 and $5,000.
3: Let me turn the camera on so people know it's legit.
0: And basically what's going to happen is you're going to give us your first guess, and then Kat will tell you whether your next guess should be higher or lower. You follow her directions, and if you can land on this dollar amount before the clock expires, then you can keep it all, which you will go ahead and spend on what?
1: A car.
0: I like it.
3: That seems to be that or vacation or bills. So,
0: Paris, I want you to calm your mind. Focus.
1: Okay.
0: And then when you're ready to give us your first guess, we'll start the clock, but not before that. We wish you good luck, Paris.
1: Okay, thank you. All right, 2,900.
3: Lower.
1: 28.
3: Lower.
1: 100. 2,700.
3: Lower.
1: 2,500.
3: Lower.
1: 2,600. Lower. 2,300.
3: Lower, lower,
1: lower. 2,000.
3: Lower.
1: 1,000.
3: What are people doing right now looking at you holding their heads like, oh, man, Paris, it was $1,897.
1: Dang it.
3: Darn it all. All right.
0: Listen, I think you didn't win, but we won by having you on the show. I love your energy.
1: I'm going to call back again between 3, 4, and 5, so we're going to get
0: to that. Girl. Just keep at it. Good luck. Have a great morning.
1: Thank you. Y'all too.
0: Do us a favor. Run back in the gas station and tell everybody we love them for listening to us, okay? Because we only have like four
1: listeners.
0: Sure
1: will.
3: All right.
1: Thanks, 9 Avenue Express. Thank y'all.
0: Yeah, thank you. I appreciate it.
3: Where?
0: 9th Avenue Express.
3: Oh, I like it.
0: She's lots of shout outs. So thank you guys for rolling with us. I love her energy.
3: I'm tired.
0: Keep calling back.
2: Coming up next. Here's what's next with Kat and JJ.
0: Most of the time, I would never consider our radio show mentally draining, straining, or cerebral to any point.
3: We've run the gamut. We had a psychic on. We had to go through that roller coaster. You know, I had to channel my psychic ability. We have, you know, Sir Laugh-A-Lot that keeps calling, and I love it.
0: And then the lady that pooped her pants.
3: Yeah.
0: And, I mean, it's just, what else could we get to? Let's find out with our third round of paparazzi this morning as we gossip about.
3: All right, if you were invited to the Travis and Taylor wedding, like you would have. You would have moved mountains to go. But what actor was like, yeah, just can't make it. But he had friends on the inside. That's coming up with Radio Paparazzi next.
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0: What would be considered a good excuse to miss the Travis and Taylor wedding?
1: Oh my God, you're the...
2: If it's happening in Hollywood, we're talking about it.
0: Jesse Tyler Ferguson, he was dishing that he did have to miss the wedding of the century because he was on location. But it was kind of a Modern Family reunion. A lot of Modern Family actors were invited to the wedding. And I know you'd like this news that they're working on an actual Modern Family reunion.
3: Let's go.
0: So that would be really cool. But he talks about missing it. But he got the scoop. He got the lowdown.
4: Eric is actually legitimately old friends with Travis Kelce. And I'm friends with Taylor, and I was obviously in her video, but I was not expecting a wedding invitation. But I think people who knew that I knew Taylor were expecting that I would be invited.
5: So they were annoyed on your behalf, but you were
4: disappointed for me.
5: But you're okay.
4: Oh my God, please, yes. I mean, I'm happy I know someone that was there.
3: That's a funky connection. I like that.
0: I know. That's Hollywood, though. Speaking of Taylor, as a former NFL player and current ESPN personality, Pat McAfee, he is talking about how she is a true football fan. Like, he can spot one a mile away.
6: Hey, she's all in. She is every snap. Mm-hmm. We're talking about up. It was Gumpy. Would you? That was the most Intuit suite we've ever been in.
3: This guy knows everybody. It is amazing. If you ever watch his show or just see him on TV, he knows every single human being on the planet.
0: But that means like people feel comfortable enough to like be on his show and like, you know, be close to him. So that says a lot about him. Tame Impala's Kevin Parker, he is revealing how embarrassed he gets. And most of us do if we look back at our yearbooks of our school photos.
7: Do you know what's funny? Like whenever I've seen my school photos on the internet, I just always cringed so hard, like, and because it's a school photo, so there's like five of them. When someone from the label or the management was it, whatever, was like, what about this for loser promo? I was like, oh my God.
3: I think we all have that moment where we look back at those yearbooks and we're like, sure. Cringe.
0: Blowing out their candles today, we have Patrick Mahomes turning 31.
2: Coming up next.
8: It's Kat and JJ, and here's what's next.
3: So if you've been listening to our show for a while, you've heard Kat explain in great detail what she does immediately when she walks in the door. She whips off her bra, she hangs it on the chair in the kitchen, and then the rest of her family just kind of dances around it all night. But we were wondering this morning, what's the male equivalent to whipping off your bra as soon as you walk in the door? And the answers kind of were all over the place. Hang out for it. It was very interesting.

0: If you're a dude, what's the first thing you do when you walk into the door? It's a long, hard day at work. Women, we know, whip off their bras. But fellas, what do we do? I think we got the answer this morning from a guy named Joe, and I want you to hear this coming up next.
1: Comedy gold.
2: New York City is an interesting place. I live in Queens. Me and my wife, we got a nice little apartment. It's me, her, and some mice. We're figuring it out. I've dealt with mice before, but not New York City mice. They're built different. I've never seen mice with their hats on backwards. It's crazy. I opened up the cabinet. I threw rat poison in there. One of them picked it up, started using it as war paint, man. Another one bit the top off and rolled it out like a grenade. And I'll tell you, I tried to get rid of these mice at first with glue traps. And let me tell you something, glue traps are for psychopaths. I'm a lifelong hunter. I wasn't worried about killing these mice, but glue traps are different. I was in the living room watching TV. One of the mice came in. He was dragging a glue trap with his leg. He goes, "Kill me like a man." And he just dragged the trap into the other room. I mean, have y'all ever seen a mouse shake its head with disgust? No, a glue trap only does half the job. Now you walk in and there's a mouse just sitting there blinking, going, "What now? Now what's your move, big dog? Oh, you're gonna stomp on me, then go eat dinner? You got problems, buddy."
3: Get up, get on up. It's the Playhouse.

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2: Now, I think you've probably known or heard at least one woman, maybe it was just Kat talking about, as soon as they walk in the door after a long, hard day's work, the first thing they got to do is
3: take your bra off. And then I the way I describe it, you know, normally people look at me as a sex symbol. I know this takes me down a notch, but I use my forearm right here and I get underneath and I just like free them from the day. They've been held captive. I hate bras, but I need like two.
2: Is there a male equivalent to this? Now, your husband has a lounging outfit that he'll change into?
3: Yes. He just walks in the house, walks right up to our room, and he like, have you ever seen Bruce Almighty? Where he's like God.
2: Yeah, yeah, yeah.
3: Takes his clothes off and they just all like fall off. That's what I pictured Derek like in our closet. And then he comes down in his basketball shorts and t-shirt.
2: Man, I don't have one of these little routines, but Joe, what do you got to do the second you walk in the door?
14: Second I walk in the door, I take my shoes off, I sit on the couch, and them socks are coming off.
2: Free the piggies.
14: I got a freedom dog.
2: Yeah, I get it, I get it. And are you on your feet all day? Like, are you working in, like, a blue-collar kind of gig?
14: Yeah, yep, I'm a HVAC service technician, gotcha. So My wife hates it because, you know, the smell of the socks sitting next to the couch ain't that great.
3: Well, you can do something about that. You don't have to leave them next to the couch. But do you do anything so your dogs don't bark as much? Like, do you have any insoles? Do you have something to make you more comfortable?
14: No, I just man up and I deal with the pain.
3: Got it. Okay.
2: How about your boots? Like, are they custom, you know, like really expensive, nice work boots, or are you just getting them off the shelf?
14: They're the nicest boots I've owned. They're Caterpillar boots. Okay. They're not the most expensive brand, but I generally just go cheap because even when I've bought, you know, expensive boots, they normally only last like 6 months.
2: I got you. Do you have to wear those booties when you go in everyone's house?
14: Yeah, every single time.
2: I got you.
3: We appreciate it.
2: And how do your feet feel now that you're in the beginning of your day?
14: They feel great.
2: Okay.
14: They're well rusted and ready to go.
2: Are you somebody that during the summer you'll wear sandals a lot, or are you a shoes guy because of all the boot stuff?
14: No, I wear boots throughout.
3: Okay.
2: Like 4th of July weekend, you've got boots on?
3: I literally wore shoes this past weekend for the first time in 4 months.
2: Jesus.
3: Yeah.
12: It's Kat and JJ in the Playhouse and on demand.
2: Always a good time when we have Psychic Kim on with the Playhouse. And this morning, we had so many people, a lot of anxious callers, people that were really, really stressed out, wondering when their life is going to get better. But then to break that anxiety, we also talked to a woman who fell off the toilet and hit her head. So you've got to stick around for Psychic.

0: So Psychic Kim was on with us this morning. Every other Thursday is usually the cadence where we get her for 30 minutes. She does free psychic readings, and she'll answer any questions you have. A lot of people had questions about their relationships, whether divorce was in the future, how that was going to get handled. Had one woman call who fell off the toilet and hit her head, and we proceeded to talk through that. And then how about the woman that called that just wants to be a housewife? That was a little strange as well. If you missed anything with Psychic Kim, the highlights are dead ahead. You have to hear this.
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16: And on demand.
0: Your questions for Psychic Kim. Let's get to it. Hey, Natasha, you were first through. Good morning. How are you?
18: Good. How are you?
0: Good, good. How long ago did you hit your head?
18: It was the beginning of August. You guys are going to laugh. I fell asleep on the toilet and fell forward and hit my head.
19: Oh my God, we got to change the story.
0: I'm gonna laugh.
19: You should have seen the other guy's story, because that is bad. Okay, but anyway, serious stuff.
18: But now, I feel like a different person. Like, I'm in this emotional rut, and they said it's because I hit my prefrontal cortex. And since then, I hit my head again.
0: Same way?
18: I don't know. I need to get... No, my trunk fell on my head.
19: Oh, my God.
0: You're a walking cartoon.
19: Yeah, you got to stay inside. So, Kim, do you see her?
18: I just want to know if I'm going to get out of this emotional rut.
19: Yeah, the struggle.
1: You need to get treated for, like, a traumatic brain injury, like a concussion. You need to actually get proper treatment for that. And there's something about, like, I see fish oil, omegas. So your brain needs extra nutrient support to heal, but you also need to go in and get some, like, brain support completed. Otherwise, it'll keep going back in a loop.
18: Go back to the doctor.
1: Go to somebody who really specializes.
0: Go ahead, Kim. I'll let you finish.
1: Go to somebody who specializes in, like, TBI, concussions.
0: All right. Natasha, you got to go see someone. You got to get this figured out.
18: Thank you.
19: Stay off the toilet. What are you doing?
0: I have honestly never heard a human being admit to falling asleep on the toilet and falling and busting.
19: What do we ask for, though? But full honesty.
0: Just
19: that was impressive.
0: Honest.
14: On demand. Now.
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0: 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Is that really true? Well, we put it to the test again this morning with Kat, and the results were remarkable. You have to hear this next.

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2: Can Kat tell you really what you do for a living when she only gets to hear your first name? That's the goal this morning. Can you fool her? What's your first name, man?
3: So I go by TJ. Does she need my real name?
2: Yeah, Kat, you want the real name? Yeah, or are you going to feel for TJ?
4: Yeah, let's just do your full, like, God-given first name.
3: Terrence J. Johnson.
2: Terrence. Oh, he's given the full name. All right, what do you think?
4: T-E-R-R.
3: Nope. T-E-R-E-N-C-E.
4: Well, this is a different
2: spelling. Terrence, he got a weird
4: That's
2: one.
4: That's okay. Normally, like, unique names, they come quickly. Do you work with people, like, helping them in crisis?
3: Yes, I know.
2: Yeah. What technically do you do then?
3: We give them a coping. We try to teach them coping skills. We help them out if they need assistance in trying to find housing or a placement for mental health.
4: I can feel your big heart.
3: Yep.
2: She said heart. You don't have to pause there. She did say heart. Hey, this has got to be like our last caller. Pretty fulfilling, right? Like you got a good feeling when you go home at night.
3: Most time, yeah.
2: Yeah, I like that.
3: I feel like I did help him for that day, yeah.
2: Oh, boy. We appreciate you being part of the family here, TJ.
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0: It's Isabella again.
1: Hi, Isabella again. So what's up now?
0: Oh, nothing much. Just waiting for the game to start.
1: Oh, yeah. We played Free Money High Low like an hour ago.
0: Oh,
2: I chill out a little bit.
1: But here's the good news. Derek has three more chances for you to play coming up this afternoon at 3, 4, and 5 p.m., so you should definitely call him.
0: Okay.
1: You'll be around then?
0: Yes, I will.
1: Okay, all right. Well, you obviously have the number, and I'm assuming you've got a bunch of stuff to do between now and then, right?
0: Well, no, I've had just a chill day at home.
1: Okay, I like that, obviously. All right, so again, 3, 4, and 5. Derek will have three more chances this afternoon for you to play high-low, okay?
0: Yep, okay, sounds good.
1: All right, Isabella, I hope you have a great rest of the day. Love you.
0: Yep, thank you. Love you guys, too.

Our challenge to DJ Johnny D Friday morning is 24 songs in 24 minutes. Can you mix all that down? Can you make it all old school? And can you make it sound amazing? See if he's up for the challenge starting at 8 Friday morning in the Playhouse.

crazy, like, fur mom or crazy cat lady, crazy dog mom. 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Maybe you are a little nutty for your fur baby, and that's okay. But I want to know, how do you feel about that moniker? We're going to talk about it next.

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0: qualify someone as a crazy fur parent. Maybe you dress them in clothing. They have steps that lead up to your mattress so they can sleep with you every single night and your loved one is on the couch. What constitutes you as a crazy dog mom?
1: When I tell someone I have a dog, the most common follow-up question I get is, are you one of those weird dog owners? I'm a 34-year-old single alcoholic with codependency issues. I didn't purchase unconditional love to learn boundaries. So no, I'm not a crazy dog owner. I am a crazy person who happens to have a dog.
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0: You gotta be with it with the language of today. 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Maybe there are some terms that you're like, I can get down with that. Like goated. You know, that means you are the best at something and you just proved it to someone. Maybe a glow up. Glow ups are always great. That normally means you got over a guy and you went and got your hair cut and you got a bang and bod. But what are some of the latest added to dictionary.com so you can keep up with everybody? We're going to talk about it next.
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13: Hey, Jill. You know them old sugar daddy. They be tricking. They tell them girls.

the suspense, it kills me. Even though I know the amount, I'm like, I want you to get there. This is not our money. Thanks to our friends at Keo St. Cloud. They're like, we want your listeners to win up to $5,000. Every single day you have a chance at 6, 7, and 8. And then again with Derek at 3, 4, and 5. So all you have to do is beat that clock and then you keep the cash. What are you going to buy?

0: going to say some words, some terms, and they might not make sense now, but I'm going to explain it so you can keep up with the latest generation and their jargon, all right? Love bombing is the latest to be added to dictionary.com. So this is where somebody just pours it on. And normally it's a big red flag because nobody falls in love that fast. How about lost in the sauce? I was called that the other day because I was a little confused about something, but that is what it means. And then IYKYK, that is if you know, you know. All right. No, that's literally what it means. IYKYK. So if any of those are coming your way, now you can keep up.
1: KCLD.
0: This weekend's going to be here before you know it. Maybe you are going to a wedding. Maybe you're getting married. That's so exciting. But you will run into those people with unprompted marital advice. And some you might want to just stick in your back pocket for a rainy day. And some you might just be like, I think you're a little jaded. All right. This woman has some pretty good marital advice. If you want to stick around, that's on the way.
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1: Minnesota families are tired from all the challenges over the past few years. More than anything, we're tired of politics as usual. Politicians in St. Paul ignored big problems. The problems got huge, and now those same elected officials claim to have the solution. Eric Putnam is one of those politicians. Here's the truth. While local prosecutors have estimated the fraud to be as high as $9 billion, Eric Putnam refused to hold state officials accountable. He voted against common sense solutions like requiring state agencies to publish plans to combat waste, fraud, and abuse. He even opposed holding accountable the state officials who failed us despite evidence that fraud totaled billions of dollars. But now it's campaign season, and Putnam is claiming otherwise. Those are the same old political games that have gotten us into this mess. Don't reward politics as usual. Let's get Minnesota back on track. And that starts with opposing Eric Putnam in November. This independent expenditure is paid for by ProJobs Majority. It is not coordinated with or approved by any candidate, nor is any candidate responsible for it.
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0: advice on marriage. Let's see here. You know, I think trust is a big thing, but also never go to bed angry. You know, I didn't make that one up, but I do believe in that because there's no sense in waking up and feeling the way you did when you went to bed. Nobody is going to thrive with that. But what about this woman? She has great marital advice.
1: One, you are not just marrying a person. You are marrying their childhood. Their coping mechanisms, their family dynamics, their weird money habits, their conflict style. Two, love is not enough. Shared values matter more than chemistry long term. Three, learn how to fight without becoming cruel, because every couple fights. But there's a difference between we're frustrated and I'm trying to emotionally destroy you because I'm overstimulated.

people will say something and I'm like, man, what if that is true? Like, I really hope not. When it comes to AI, some people are really scared of it. I would be scared if I was one of those people that used AI to problem solve. Like, that scares me that people use that. Like, you gotta use your brain. But this person talks about AI destroying humanity. All right, we're gonna create chaos.

0: part of it.
1: So exciting news for Kat's cousin. He just got a new job. It's a job we didn't even know existed.
2: It's very unique, but it does exist and it has a salary. Maybe you're walking around, you have a really unique job.
1: What's your gig and why is it so spectacular? We'll talk about it at 6:30 Friday morning in the playoffs.

0: just don't believe it. I think the timeline is a little rushed when it comes to AI. And, you know, we're still with it. Like, you have brains, you got to use it, and you just got to be the best at what you do so they don't take your jobs.
1: So apparently the owners of AI think there's about a 10% chance that AI could kill us all over the next 10 years. Oh, okay. Here's an idea.

$1,000. Like, I already have it spent and I can't even win it with free money high low. Thanks to our friends at Kia of St. Cloud. You get a chance in the morning to win. You get 3 in the morning, 6, 7, and 8. And then Derek comes in during his show 3, 4, and 5. So on the drive home, you could play and walk home with up to $5,000 in your pocket. That's the best part. So make sure that you're practicing. You gotta be.

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1: Now, I know it's no secret I'm not the manliest man, and yes, I do trim things on my body because I'm hairy everywhere else but my head. But men are starting to shave this, and it's weird, and I don't like it. Back in my day, any idea what it could be? I bet you, you won't guess it, but I bet I'll tell you what it is, and you'll get the shivers next with KCLD.
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2: Men are trimming this. No, that's me trimming my body hair, actually. I got a lot. Whoops. Listen, if you're trimming this, you're weird.
3: Toes.
2: Shaving their toes. No, men do have gross toes.
3: They do have gross toes. I would shave them. Okay.
2: You know, it's way more north. Way more north.
3: Way more north. Eyebrows.
2: Ooh, close, but no, it's actually eyelashes.
3: What?
2: Yes, right? What the hell?
3: Why would you do that? That's crazy.
2: It says here on the article, it says, growing number of young men are trimming and shaving their eyelashes to make themselves look more masculine.
3: No.
2: Uh-uh. Not a good idea.
3: No. Beautiful eyes have eyelashes.
2: Right. Well, what's your favorite color eye color?
3: Oh, goodness. I like them all.
2: Oh, all right. Well, sound like you're in heat or something. I don't know.
3: As long as they have eyelashes, they're good.
2: All right. Sounds good.

0: they're well on their way, but we need to get some ducks in a row with this new task force.
1: Picture this, a company made up exclusively of ex-retail and service workers. The additional qualifications that you have to have are be a little evil, be full of rage, and have no shame. We function kind of like secret shoppers, okay? So a company hires us, we come in, we send maybe like 3 people in on any particular day. We pretend to be customers, but we're not customers. What we're waiting for is a Karen. And the idea is that we take a lot of the heat off of the service workers of that particular store and fight the Karens for them.
2: KCLD.
0: I'm sure if I were to go to the Dominican Republic and try to fit in with the locals, I think that my speak would sound a bit jarbled. They might be able to limp through what I'm trying to say, but they're trying their hand at some of the hardest words in the English language, and even people born in America can't tackle these. You're going to hear that next.
3: My spidey senses are tingling. I got a feeling that today is the day somebody's going to tell us how much is in your cash cube. Here's your chance. How much is in the cash cube?
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0: lot of people born and raised in the U.S. that can't tackle our language. There are long words. 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But these guys from the Dominican, they're like, let's try.
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0: a good do-gooder story. We're going to go to Virginia, all right? The restaurant is called Deep Run Roadhouse, and the chef there, Andrew Griffin, realized that there was an older woman that caught a ride share. She was trying to get into the front doors. He's like, ma'am, we're not open. The ride share had already left, so she was going to have to hoof it back home, this old lady.
1: She was like, well, you know, I guess I'm just going to have to walk home then. But once I got in the van, you know, I realized I started to kind of think about some things, like she probably didn't have food in her refrigerator. She ordered her food and she wanted to take it home. Just left her my phone number on a piece of paper and told her to give me a call whenever she was ready.
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0: Look at that. 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That's a true one. 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

It really will. Money will go out the door. It has in the past with free money, high, low, but you got to practice. You got to play at home. You got to beat the clock. So you play with us in the morning, but did you know you could also have a chance to win up to $5,000 in the afternoon with Derek Lee, 3, 4, and 5, all thanks to our friends at Kia of St. Cloud. So get ready. Practice with coworkers, your kids. 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

at noon on Right Now, Michael Jackson and Human Nature. We're going into 1985 by Bowling for Soup. So I was like, what cool things happened in 1985? Michael Jackson actually purchased the Beatles catalog for $47 million. Like, who had that money back in 1985? But Michael did. So that is impressive. What else happened in 85 that you love? It's on now with the Old School at Noon.

0: Old School at Noon with No Doubt and Spider Webs. Speaking of spiders, you're 6'5", you're in the NFL, you weigh 237 pounds. What could possibly scare you to death, Josh Allen?
1: He can feel the vibe of the players. He can see the energy, see how guys are feeling. And sometimes, it's a spider.
2: Yeah,
1: how do you feel about that? I don't like that.
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5: Minnesota families are tired from all the challenges over the past few years. More than anything, we're tired of politics as usual. Politicians in St. Paul ignored big problems. The problems got huge, and now those same elected officials claim to have the solution. Eric Putnam is one of those politicians. Here's the truth. While local prosecutors have estimated the fraud to be as high as $9 billion, Eric Putnam refused to hold state officials accountable. He voted against common sense solutions like requiring state agencies to publish plans to combat waste, fraud, and abuse. He even opposed holding accountable the state officials who failed us despite evidence that fraud totaled billions of dollars. But now it's campaign season, and Putnam is claiming otherwise. Those are the same old political games that have gotten us into this mess. Don't reward politics as usual. Let's get Minnesota back on track. And that starts with opposing Eric Putnam in November. This independent expenditure is paid for by ProJobs Majority. It is not coordinated with or approved by any candidate, nor is any candidate responsible for it.
6: Some will never know the struggle of trying to flip through that giant binder to change CDs while driving.
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0: at noon with Blink 182. What's my age again? Welcome in. This hour goes quickly, doesn't it? It is all those jams that bring you back to the club or partying in your garage because we didn't have cell phones back in the day. What do you want to hear? Take us back with that song. Text me.
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7: 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Thanks to Andy's Towing. Remember to always ask for Andy's Towing. They'll get you going. Burger King in Little Falls is celebrating a re-grand opening this Saturday. 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

0: Dating right now, very expensive, very frustrating, because if you put your best foot forward, you're going to maybe buy a new outfit, you're going to get an Uber, you're going to go out to eat and not at an inexpensive restaurant just to find out that it's not your person. So some people are hopping on this trend. I'm not sure if it's a good idea. No-cost dates becoming more popular with younger singles. The one stat I do want to focus on, 68% of Gen Z women look at no-cost dates as low effort or last minute. So if you want to go ahead and maybe walk around the lake, get to know each other, go out for a cocktail, that sounds very inexpensive, but it also sounds planned out. All right. So really still put some thought into it.
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0: I was having this conversation with someone the other day where, you know, I was watching a documentary on cheating, and this one woman, she was working like 8 or 9 phones and she had like 7 double lives. And I'm just like, what is happening? When do you have the time for that? But can you imagine showing up for a wedding that you baked a cake for and you read who the bride and groom were? You're going to hear that next.
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8: Minnesota families are tired from all the challenges over the past few years. More than anything, we're tired of politics as usual. Politicians in St. Paul ignored big problems. The problems got huge, and now those same elected officials claim to have the solution. Eric Putnam is one of those politicians. Here's the truth. While local prosecutors have estimated the fraud to be as high as $9 billion, Eric Putnam refused to hold state officials accountable. He voted against common sense solutions like requiring state agencies to publish plans to combat waste, fraud, and abuse. He even opposed holding accountable the state officials who failed us despite evidence that fraud totaled billions of dollars. But now it's campaign season, and Putnam is claiming otherwise. Those are the same old political games that have gotten us into this mess. Don't reward politics as usual. Let's get Minnesota back on track. And that starts with opposing Eric Putnam in November. This independent expenditure is paid for by ProJobs Majority. It is not coordinated with or approved by any candidate, nor is any candidate responsible for it.
9: Caution. The following programming is not recommended for anyone with an IQ above 75.
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0: think you rolled the dice, man. I mean, and what do they say? Like, if you get rain on your wedding day, you're supposed to be rich or happy or what's the deal? Because we had rain on our wedding day.
1: And stinky. Yeah. So
0: everyone's going to be wet and stinky by midnight anyways.
1: This is what people say to make you feel better about the plans not going your way. So if I were them, I would move it inside and get big industrial fans for the people that are going to be there that are going through perimenopause. Might be a good idea.
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0: imagine many people have a story like this, but this woman is walking around with one. She's a baker. She makes cakes for weddings, and she thought that she was in a happy, healthy relationship until she brought a wedding cake to an event.
1: We are literally dropping the cake off and leaving. We get to the wedding venue, and I see somebody who, you know, when you see someone and it just takes, you know that you know them, it just takes you a second to work out who they are. I realize I am seeing my boyfriend's mum. When I say, I'm Amber, Sam's girlfriend, Marion grabbed my arm and quite viciously started to pull me away from the situation. And at that point, my best friend then told me that there were pictures all around the venue of the bride and groom. And the groom was Sam.
0: KCLD. Right now, the way my face is looking, I went and got one of those laser facials. It looks a bit funky. I do know that there's a pot of gold at the end of this rainbow. My face is going to look incredible in a couple of days, but I would never go to a job interview right now. Like, I'd plan around it. But this girl, she found out she didn't get a job because she had what on her face? Is it even legal to tell someone they're not hired? That's coming up next.
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0: case, I can't imagine many companies thinking that this is an acceptable response to letting someone know that they didn't get a job.
1: I get to the interview and the guy's like, hi, like, welcome to meet you. And I'm like, hi, nice to meet you. I see his eyes look exactly like they go down. And then I had to bring up the pimple. So I was like, also like, please don't mind like the big pimple on my lip. Like it literally popped out of nowhere. And he was like kind of laughing. He was like, yeah, like no worries about it. Like it happens, blah, blah, blah. The day after the interview in the morning, I get an email and they freaking rejected me because of my pimple.
0: They didn't say because of that honking pimple on your face, but they alluded to they like to have people work for them that put time and effort into their appearance. Once again, a simple, we found another avenue to go down would have worked.

I love free money high low. The suspense, it kills me. Even though I know the amount, I'm like, I want you to get there. This is not our money. Thanks to our friends at Keo St. Cloud. They're like, we want your listeners to win up to $5,000. Every single day you have a chance at 6, 7, and 8. And then again with Derek at 3, 4, and 5. So all you have to do is beat that clock and then you keep the cash. What are you going to buy?

0: Welcome to the afternoon show where I gotta be kind of quiet. I'm sorry. Shh. But I can still do, well, try to do what I usually do, and that's entertain you. Me, Derek Lee, afternoons. Yeah, you listen to me, get the hits, you get the fun, laughs, definitely some winning, and a roll in the hay.
1: Would you like to have a roll in the hay? It's fun.
0: Yeah, it is.
1: Oh, roll, roll.
0: How much fun you'd be having right now if I could do what I actually wanted to do, but...
2: No, no, no. Hell no. No. I refuse. 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

0: So exciting news for Kat's cousin. He just got a new job. It's a job we didn't even know existed.
1: It's very unique, but it does exist and it has a salary. Maybe you're walking around, you have a really unique job.
0: What's your gig and why is it so spectacular? 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

0: you have a candle in the studio. And yes, in the beginning it was, you know, to help set the mood. But now it's just to cover up the smell. Because I'm the only person in this studio at this time, you know. And so when they come in to drop off logs and everything, it's hard to come up with excuses.
1: I can taste it on my tongue. Is that onion? Onion and ketchup.
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0: sure who sang that last song. Was it Miley Cyrus or just Miley? You know, like, just Jack. Because remember, she got rid of her last name, I guess. Let's say it's a new song from Hannah Montana on KCLD.
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0: What's up, Mikey?
1: It's a beautiful, beautiful, beautiful, beautiful day.
0: I wouldn't know. I'm in a basement, but why aren't you working?
1: Why am I not working? I had a day off today, so I'm very tuned up for the evening. Let's throw it that way.
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1: Hey, want to be friends? 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

0: there's a video out there of a guy who is kind of like me, all big and tough, you know, when his wife's not around, until she walks in.
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0: Just walks in right now.
1: And when Kevin told me that this is what he said to his wife, it's like, obviously, she's going to leave you and go with a guy that respects and loves her.
0: That could honestly get an award for the best pivot out there. Well, one of the best pivots.
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0: I do it? Because I love you, and I appreciate you listening to me, Derek Lee, on the afternoon show, where I promise to hook you up with a whole bunch of stuff this afternoon. Your very first chance is going to be Papa Murphy's Pizza in about 7.5 minutes. Will you help me break the format?
1: Hello. I have a weird request.
0: Oh, well, thank you. I'm flattered, but I don't do those requests anymore, you know, because of my weight.
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1: 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That happens next with KCLD.
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1: 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I got to do is help me break the format on today's special theme of space. Because I was talking to a friend of mine who said that his kid at 3 years old knew all the planets, like in order. I don't even know them now. And I wonder if he include Pluto. Because, you know, that's not a planet anymore. That's a dwarf planet. I had to look that up. Anyway, the theme is space.
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1: Zay!

0: for that song, or B for this song
1: on the theme of space?
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0: That's right. I'm just a DJ.
3: Everybody get up. It's time to slam now. We got a real jam going down. Welcome to the Space Jam. Here's your chance. Do your dance at the Space Jam.
1: All right.
0: That's B. If you want to win some Papa Murphy's, all you got to do is text me A or B to 251-1047. Oh, and pick up that phone when I call you back so you can win and help me break that format with Papa Murphy.
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0: It was literally back and forth with the votes, and it came down to one. And that's the person who gets Papa Murphy. Bree, how are you?
1: Good.
0: It's Derek Lee from KCLD, someone famous calling your phone. That's pretty cool, right?
1: I mean,
2: pretty cool.
0: Yeah. What song did you vote for?
2: A
0: little Elton John, huh?
2: Yep.
0: Well, you're the deciding vote, and you're the winner. Papa Murphy's Pizza is all yours. Now, have you ever been to space?
2: No, not yet.
0: So you're telling me there's a chance.

0: right, back to 1972 with Elton John and Rocketman. You're saying, Derek, why are you playing a song that is older than the radio station you work on? Well, it's because it's Break the Format with Free Papa Murphy's Pizza. And most people voted for it. That's why. What happened in 72? Well, the last man to ever walk on the moon walked on the moon. Eugene Cernan, I believe his name is. Yeah, that was the end of Apollo's program. But not the end of winning with KCLD and Papa Murphy's would break the format.
1: This is

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Our challenge to DJ Johnny D Friday morning is 24 songs in 24 minutes. Can you mix all that down? Can you make it all old school? And can you make it sound amazing? See if he's up for the challenge starting at 8 Friday morning in the Playhouse.

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1: I'm going to Walmart to get pop in that, and then going to go over to the video store and buy some used movies.
0: Wait, there's still video stores? What's your favorite type of movie?
1: I like love ones, I like horror ones, and I like action ones. I like them all.
0: You know you left a couple out.
1: I get the dirty ones, too.

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1: I was just wondering if you guys are doing free money high low.
0: Absolutely, in about 4.5 minutes.
1: Okay, perfect. Thank you so much.
0: 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Are you a fast person?
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16: Well, that's a good question. And the answer is now.

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1: Your first chance out of three to play today, and all you gotta do, like I said, is be fast to get the cash. And, well, I think I got a good feeling about this guy. His name is Josh, and he's color tan. What up, brother? How are you, player buddy?
2: Hey, not much. Good, how are you?
1: Good, I was trying to say both at the same time. I'm a little tongue-tied today because we had a really close winner yesterday, off by $1, and then the buzzer went off. So, you gotta be a little faster than that, and you'll get it, okay?
2: We got it.
1: All right.
2: We got it.
1: I like the confidence. You said you played last year sometime, right?
2: Yep.
1: Did you win last year?
2: No.
1: No. Okay, well, we gotta change that up. You gotta first tell me what you're gonna do with the money if you win. Make it something cool.
2: Probably go on a vacation.
1: Okay, I like it. Are you a warm, like a tropical place, or do you want to go on like a cruise to Alaska like my wife Kat does, which is just weird. I'm like, we live in the cold.
2: I like them both, but I'd probably be a warm guy this time of year.
1: Yep.
2: Thinking about a warm trip, yep.
1: Put your butt and your toes in the sand and maybe get sand other places, you know, right?
2: Right.
1: Okay, one more question. What is your most used emoji? Josh, do you use emojis?
2: The laughing one.
1: The laughing one.
2: With the crying eyes.
1: Okay.
2: The laughing one with the crying eyes.
1: I like that. I like that. I pictured you more of an eggplant guy, but that's me. So.
2: I don't know if I've ever used the eggplant, to be honest.
1: Really? Send it to your... Are you married?
2: No. Yeah.
1: Okay, send it to your wife. See what she does. Just send that.
2: All right. All right, we'll try it out.
1: Okay.
2: We'll try it out.
1: Sounds good, buddy.
2: After I win this money,
1: after,
2: okay?
1: After, yes. So, yeah. She'd be like, what the hell are you doing? Say, I got money, baby. Time to celebrate. Okay.
2: I'm celebrating. Eggplant.
1: I love it. All right, man. All right. I'm ready to play if you're ready to play. Are you ready to play?
2: I'm ready.
1: Okay. Then your game starts, Josh, with your first guess.
2: 3,300.
1: Lower.
2: 3,100.
1: Lower.
2: 2,500.
1: Lower.
2: 2,000.
1: Higher.
2: 2,279.
1: Higher.
2: 2,381.
1: Oh, lower, but no. Ugh. It was 23-26. Not a bad game.
2: All right.
1: Not a bad game. I guess you can't send that eggplant to your wife then, huh?
2: Nope. We'll save the eggplant emoji for when this happens.
1: Okay. Well, you know what? It could happen again coming up here at 4:30 when we play again with Kiev, St. Cloud, and KCLD, okay?
2: All right. Thanks, man. Appreciate it.
1: Yep, brother. Have a great night. And remember, all you got to do is be fast to get that cash to win. Thanks to Kiev, St. Cloud, and KCLD. 4:30. The next game.

0: Playing the hits and making you smile, it's me, Derek Lee. Welcome to that afternoon show, my friend. Some might call it their guilty pleasure, and that's okay. I won't tell if you won't. Wink! Seriously, there are way worse things, okay?
1: It's just a habit. He just smells his fingers, like brushes them across his nose.
0: I have so many questions, but I gotta stop.
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0: Story time about me, Derek Lee, getting a scholarship, believe it or not. Yeah, I was way back in high school, and it just happened to be the STMA Women of Today scholarship. 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
2: Minnesota families are tired from all the challenges over the past few years. More than anything, we're tired of politics as usual. Politicians in St. Paul ignored big problems. The problems got huge, and now those same elected officials claim to have the solution. Eric Putnam is one of those politicians. Here's the truth. While local prosecutors have estimated the fraud to be as high as $9 billion, Eric Putnam refused to hold state officials accountable. He voted against common sense solutions like requiring state agencies to publish plans to combat waste, fraud, and abuse. He even opposed holding accountable the state officials who failed us despite evidence that fraud totaled billions of dollars. But now it's campaign season, and Putnam is claiming otherwise. Those are the same old political games that have gotten us into this mess. Don't reward politics as usual. Let's get Minnesota back on track. And that starts with opposing Eric Putnam in November. This independent expenditure is paid for by ProJobs Majority. It is not coordinated with or approved by any candidate, nor is any candidate responsible for it.
3: 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At Psychic Kim on Thursday morning with us. 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

0: take you back to high school when I applied for scholarships but only ended up getting one. In fact, the guy who got most of them is a doctor now. His name is Tony LeFave, or Dr. LeFave. And, you know, obviously I was close to it, you know, with my name being Lee and all. But at one point during, you know, the graduation ceremony, they were like, Tony LeFave gets this, Tony LeFave gets that, Tony LeFave, Tony LeFave. I said, hey, dude, you want to save some for us? The very next one said, the STMA Women of Today Scholarship goes to... Derek Lee. Yeah. I mean, it was $500. And honestly, I don't remember actually applying for it, but it helped me become the DJ I am today. In fact, I had a speech prepared and everything.
1: Thank you, thank you, thank you very much. Thank you. Well, what can I say? I graduated. It's over. I did it. I know most of you are saying, hey, any idiot could do that. Well, it was

0: Another hour of power. We're talking two chances to win big this hour. Free money high low at 4:30.
1: Hi, did I win some money?
0: No.
1: Oh my, keep calling. Okay.
0: Yeah, I see that you keep calling, but you gotta wait till 4:30 to win the cash. And then 4:50, I got Stain tickets for you to win. Mystic Lake Amphitheater on September 24th. You got it?
1: Yep.

0: So exciting news for Kat's cousin. He just got a new job. It's a job we didn't even know existed.
1: It's very unique, but it does exist and it has a salary. Maybe you're walking around, you have a really unique job.
0: What's your gig and why is it so spectacular? We'll talk about it at 6:30 Friday morning in the playoffs. When I was young.

0: when people have tattoos. 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I know, it's stupid. And maybe because I only have one because it hurts and I'm not into them.
1: Next time you move, you're going to mess up your tattoo.
0: But Shauna's looking for a tattooed guy.
2: They're the best.
0: The best. Bad boys. 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

0: 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I'm talking free money high low with Key of St. Cloud and KCLD. I got play number two on the afternoon show happening just after 4:30.
1: Hey, if you're looking for caller 10, it's right here.
0: I am looking for caller 10, but not quite yet, bud.
1: Are you screening for all the slow individuals? Because I've been listening, and it feels like you guys are just picking the slowest people in town.
0: Well, I'm going to tell ya, you that's what you think until you start playing the game. Then your anxiety kicks in, and it gets crazy.
1: I know. I've watched Wheel of Fortune before. I can only imagine the embarrassment that will happen when I'm on the radio.

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1: 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Keep St. Clyde's free cash. 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
0: Me, Derek Lee, with up to 5K every time we play. By the way, we play six times a day. 6 a.m. hour, 7 a.m. hour, 8 a.m. hour with the Playhouse. And then again with me in the 3P, 4P, and 5 p.m. hours. I usually do mine in the 30s, just so you know, okay? Our caller number 10 for game number 2 this afternoon is Amy. Hello, Amy.
2: Hello.
0: How are you?
2: Good.
0: Good. You said you've played before, but you didn't win. You got close, though, right?
2: Right.
0: Okay. All right. And that was last year. That wasn't this year, right?
2: Right.
0: Okay. What would you do with the money if you did get super close and actually get it this year?
2: Definitely put it toward a vacation.
0: Okay. Need a vacation. Been working hard, huh?
2: Yes.
0: All right. So when you go on vacation, you got to get some snacks.

0: snacks for that plane. Are you a sweet, salty, or sour kind of gal?
1: Probably sweet.
0: Sweet. I could just tell. Amy's sweet. What's your favorite kind of sweet little treat?
1: Anything chocolate.
0: Okay, I like it. Now, are you one of those, because they say women really like dark chocolate. Are you a dark chocolate fan?
1: Yes.
0: Oh, God, it's so nasty. Why do you like dark chocolate?
1: For that.
0: Okay, all right. I guess that's all we need to know, right?
1: Right.
0: Okay, except we need to know your amount and get ready to play. Hang on a second. Let's see what we got here. Hopefully this amount will get you a whole bunch of dark chocolate to take on your plane on the trip you're going to go. Okay, I am ready if you are ready. Are you ready?
1: I'm ready.
0: Okay, be fast to get the cash, and your game will start with your first guess.
1: 3,000.
0: Higher.
1: 3,500.
0: Lower.
1: 3,400.
0: Lower.
1: 33.
0: Lower.
1: 32.
0: Lower.
1: 31.
0: Lower.
1: 30.
0: Low, higher, but you're out of time.
1: 36.
0: You're out of time, sorry. It was 30-57. 30-57. Almost, but no, no dark chocolate for you. I'm sorry, Amy. The good news is you'll have another chance to redeem yourself and get all that chocolate coming up here about 5:30 after the vibe at 5, okay?
1: All right.
0: Thanks, Amy, for playing, and thanks for trying to win with Free Money High Low and Key of St. Cloud with KCLD. 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
14: 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More than anything, we're tired of politics as usual. Politicians in St. Paul ignored big problems. The problems got huge, and now those same elected officials claim to have the solution. Eric Putnam is one of those politicians. Here's the truth. While local prosecutors have estimated the fraud to be as high as $9 billion, Eric Putnam refused to hold state officials accountable. He voted against common sense solutions like requiring state agencies to publish plans to combat waste, fraud, and abuse. He even opposed holding accountable the state officials who failed us despite evidence that fraud totaled billions of dollars. But now it's campaign season, and Putnam is claiming otherwise. Those are the same old political games that have gotten us into this mess. Don't reward politics as usual. Let's get Minnesota back on track. And that starts with opposing Eric Putnam in November. This independent expenditure is paid for by ProJobs Majority. It is not coordinated with or approved by any candidate, nor is any candidate responsible for it.
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0: Picture yourself with your best friend on the lawn at Mystic Lake Amphitheater in about a week. Yeah, September 24th, you could be seen Stained, Seether, Hinder, and Hoobastank. You know, glass of beer in one hand and your phone in the other, making sure that you remember all these memories. It can happen if you're caller 10 right now to play Trivial Chase.
15: Call now.

0: tickets.
1: Trivial.
0: That's the game we're playing. All thanks to our friends at Mystic Lake Amphitheater. They're going to be there live celebrating their 25th anniversary of their CD, Break the Cycle. Came out in 2001. Oh, that's weird. 2001. There we go. That's 25 years. Yes, that's right. There are Seether's going to be there. Hinder's going to be there. And Hoobastank as well. Caller number 10, who gets a shot at it. Well, her name is Carly. Hello, Carly.
2: Hi.
0: How are you?
2: I am good. How are you?
0: Good. What was your day like today? Was it a good day, bad day, what?
2: That was a pretty good day.
0: Okay. On your way home from work? Is that what you said? You broke up.
2: Yes.
0: Okay. All right. And what do you do for a living?
2: I'm a home care nurse.
0: Nice. Well, thank you for your service. We appreciate that. That's got to be a tough job sometimes, huh?
2: Yeah, I think everyone does sometimes, right?
0: Well, not mine. I'm a DJ, so, but that's okay. all right. Let's go ahead and play and get your categories. Okay, I like it. We got pop culture, video games, tech, and animal trivia. Gotta get 2 out of 3 right, and you get 1 lifeline. What is your first category, Carly?
2: Animals.
0: All right, Carly. What is the slowest animal in the world? Slowest animal in the world is what, Carly? We're playing.
2: A sloth
0: is right. Good job.
2: Yeah.
0: 1 for 1. Very nice. All right. Your next categories are pop culture, video games, or tech. Which one are you going with?
2: We'll do pop culture.
0: Pop culture. What superhero team includes Iron Man, Captain America, and Thor?
2: Avengers.
0: Final answer?
2: Yep.
0: Good job. Yeah! How easy was that? Very cool.
2: That was.
0: Yeah. Well, let's go ahead and just do the other one since I had to search them and write them down. And it takes a lot of work to do this, okay?
2: Okay.
0: Just for fun. I mean, you already won. You got tickets on September 24th. You go see Stained, Seether, Hinder, and Hoobastank, okay?
2: All right.
0: All right. Here's the video game question. What racing game series features Mario and friends? Well, that's really easy.
2: Oh, gosh. It's on the Wii. Right?
0: I don't know.
2: Mario Kart.
0: Listen, don't talk about my Wii, okay? I'm married. All right? Please, Carly.
2: It's Mario Kart, right?
0: Mario Kart, yes. Good job. Yeah. All right, last one here. This one I would not get. What does CPU, this is tech, what does CPU stand for?
2: I have no idea.
0: Yeah, Central Processing Unit. I never would have got that one. Never.
2: Nope, me neither.
0: All right. Well, good news is you didn't have to. Good news is you won. Hang on the line so I can get your information for you, okay?
2: Okay, awesome. Thanks.
0: You're welcome. And we have our last pair of tickets for you to win and, hopefully go to see Stained and their 25th anniversary tour, Break the Cycle, at Mystic Lake Amphitheater on the 24th.
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1: Hi, I got a question for you.
0: And I got the answer. Yes, I already know. I should probably wear a bra before posting videos.

0: 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You just got to be fast to get that cash. Yeah, free money high-low happening in about 4 minutes. Hello. Hello.
1: Hello.
0: Hi.
1: Hi.
0: What's up?
1: What's up?
0: You called me, dude.
1: I did?
0: Yeah. You want me to, like, talk to you seductively or take my shirt off or... Hello.
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0: Obviously, I'm not good at math, or I don't know how to tell time correctly. That's why I'm a DJ. And you would think I would be able to do that, especially with our contest we have given away with the money. I don't have to do math with this contest. I just have to tell you higher or lower. And I can do that. And I will do that in 3 minutes.
1: Hi. What caller am I?
0: Well, as of right now, you're caller negative one. 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

0: 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I apologize, but I am good at giving away money. 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
0: Oh, I apologize for saying 4 minutes before when it was way past 4 minutes. Again, I wasn't even paying attention. But now I am. I'm laser focused. I'm ready to play the last game of the day for free money high low. And caller number 10 is Peyton. Hello, Peyton.
2: Hi.
0: How are you?
2: Good, and yourself?
0: Good. So we just want to confirm you are at least 18, right? Because you sound really young. Hello?
2: Oh, yeah. Yeah.
0: All right. I have the same disease. I sound really young, too, but I'm pretty old. Do you want to say how old you are, or is it rude to ask a woman?
2: I'm...
0: You don't have to answer that. That's fine. I'm just kidding. All right. Fine. But you do have to answer me a couple questions. First of all, what are you going to do with the money if you win?
2: Not going to lie. I'm probably going to go gamble.
0: Oh. All right. Way to be responsible. I love that. And thank two, you. Where would you time travel if it was possible?
2: I honestly don't know. I never thought about that.
0: You never thought about time traveling ever?
2: I guess I'd probably go back 3 years.
0: 3 years? Why 3 years?
2: Long story short, we'll just forget about it.
0: Oh, okay. All right. Fun. Already ready to play, Peyton?
2: Thank you. Yes.
0: Okay. Let's go ahead and get your envelope here. I don't want to bore you anymore with my questions, trying to get to know you. Okay, so it's between $104 and $5,000. Remember, it's never $104, okay? So don't start at $104, okay? That's my hint to everybody, yeah. But I am ready to play if you are ready to play. Are you ready to play?

0: fighting?
1: I am ready.
0: Okay, then the game starts with your first guess.
1: 2,500.
0: Lower.
1: 2,000.
0: Higher.
1: 2,300.
0: Higher.
1: 24.
0: Lower.
1: 2,350.
0: Lower.
1: 2,325.
0: Ugh. 2,341. Oh my gosh. So close, but yet so far away, Peyton. I'm sorry. Maybe if you would have answered my question, you would have got it. I don't know. I mean, I guess we'll never know. Maybe we can travel back just a few more seconds if we had a time traveler.
1: Yeah, that'd be
0: nice. All right. Well, good news is it's not over. It's never over until Derek Lee sings, because I'm the fat lady and sound like one. And that's not for a few weeks. The good news also is that you'll have six times to play tomorrow, starting at 6 a.m. with the Playhouse. Sound good?
1: Perfect. Thank you so much.
0: All right. Thank you, Peyton. Have a great night. And remember, free money high-low likes to make winners. You just got to be fast to get the cash. Meet us halfway and come get that money with KCLD and Key of St. Cloud. Stay.

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0: 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I mean, I'm pretty freaking famous. 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Well, I bet you're not even close to being verified, Brian.
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0: 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Up next, 85 Liveline. It's me, Derek Lee, afternoons. 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If you're studying, take a break. Shut your eyes and take a deep breath in and out. Now open your eyes and get back to work, all right? This is hard work if you want to become something good.
1: Medical administration.
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4: Yeah, yeah, yeah.
2: All night.
5: He stands at the top of the stairs. Palms are sweaty. But he knows what needs to be done. Transmitters on. It's time. It's time. Time. Time. This is his moment. And the people will cheer. Liveline is on.
6: Welcome in. I was trying to go out for dinner tonight, but the place had a sign on the door that said, "Sorry, we are closed due to short staff." And that seems totally unfair. I know the manager personally, and he's only

0: Hello, Liveline. What do you want to hear?
1: I'm wondering if you could play Somber, Homewrecker.
0: Yeah. What do you like so much about that song?
1: I don't know. Just kind of pumps me up a little.
0: Are you a big fan of him in general or just this?
1: Yeah, no, him as well. Back to Friends.
0: I heard that he's part of the new thing called Blue Dot Fever because of the concert prices, the fact that nobody has any money. I guess he's got a bunch of unsold seats. There's people going to see him in, like, the front 20 rows for, like,
1: $60. Oh, really?
0: Yeah, so you can scoop some up, too, and bring a friend or two or three. Bring the whole family and your dog.
1: Might as well.
0: What's your name? Where are you calling from?
1: Jade from Columbus,
0: Indiana. Great. Thanks for calling Liveline, Jade.

0: Sideline. Who sings it?
1: Callie Kalay, I think how you say your name.
0: Not quite.
1: Colby Kalay.
2: That's right.
0: That's all right. Colby Kalay, you're the winner. Who's
1: there
0: this?
1: There you go. Kaylee.
0: Kaylee. Colby?
1: Yes.
0: Colby. Kaylee Colby Kalay.
1: Oh, yeah. My name is Kaylee.
0: Colby.
1: No, Kaylee.
0: Kaylee Colby?
1: No.
0: What's your last name?
1: Just start with a K. It's Cruz.
0: Kaylee Cruz. Kaylee Cruz for Colby Kalay. Where are you calling from?
1: I sang a song for the talent show in like fourth grade.
0: Oh, wow. What city and state are you in?
1: College Station, Texas.
0: College Station, Colby Kalay, Kaylee Cruz.
1: Yes, sir.
0: Or is it Kaylee?
1: It's Kaylee.
0: Kaylee. All right, cool. Too many names to remember. We're going to send you a fabulous Live Line trophy. Hang on so we can get your address.
1: Thank you.
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1: Hello, Liveline. 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
2: Hey, can I hear The Hills by The Weeknd?
1: The Hills, The Weeknd, the throwbacks, yes. Who's this?
2: Ethan.
1: Ethan, where are you calling from?
2: Frazee, Minnesota.
1: And how crazy is it in Frazee tonight?
2: Oh, not that much. Not much going on. Just heading back from work.
1: Oh, okay. What do you do for work?
2: Construction.
1: What project are you doing right now?
2: A big house.
1: How much is it going to cost?
2: Probably $500,000.
1: Wow. Any idea who's going to live there? You don't have to tell us, but...
2: I don't know. I don't know who it is.
1: Oh, okay. Somebody with a lot of money.
2: Apparently, yeah.
1: Somebody who doesn't work in radio.
2: Probably.
1: All right, man. Well, here's your song. Thanks for calling Liveline, Ethan.

0: line. What do you want to hear?
1: Hi, Mason.
2: What's your name?
1: Hello, dude. My name's Tristan. Could you play with the Lumineers and Ho Hey?
0: Yeah, absolutely. 2012. Where are you calling from?
1: Georgia. Atlanta, Georgia.
0: Sounds like something that you'd hear at the end of summer.
1: Mm-hmm. I didn't understand why, like, 3 years ago, why they named it, but I understand now.
2: Oh, why? I don't even know.
1: Oh, you don't know why?
2: No.
1: Oh, my gosh, dude. I need to enlighten you.
2: Yeah, so tell me.
1: All right, so you know what a hoe is, right?
2: Yeah.
1: Yeah, you don't want to be singing hey ho.
2: Hey ho. But why do they call it ho hey?
0: Well, like, what does that mean?
1: You know, actually, I'll do a rain check.
0: That's what I thought. All right, well, thanks for calling Lifeline.

0: Hi, Lion, what do you want to hear?
1: Can I hear "I Just Can't Get Enough" by the Black Eyed Peas?
0: Wow, yeah, we said Throwback Thursday, and everybody's calling for really good ones tonight. How'd you think of that song?
1: I was listening to it earlier on 103.3 while I was at my grandmother's house.
0: Ah, well, thank you for sharing it with all of us now. It's such a great song. What's your name? Where are you from?
1: I am John, and I am from Clay County, Alabama.
0: This was the Black Eyed Peas' last hit with Fergie, 2011. Thanks for calling Loud Line, John.

0: This is Lifeline. My name's Mason. Thank you for being here tonight. Summer's not officially over yet. We've got until the 22nd to really live it up. And even after that, you know, with global warming, it's still nice and cozy outside. Go out and make the most of it. What are you doing? Where are you going? Who are you with? What song should we play for everybody right now? We've got the phones open for you. No busy signals, I promise, because this is a live show. I'm seriously sitting here in the basement of my house. For real. We push the buttons, we play the songs, and we talk to you right now. 85 Liveline's the number. Give us a call. Shoot us a text if you're shy. 85 Liveline. We're waiting.
1: Liveline. It's live. There's only one.
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0: 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Hello, Live Line. What do you want to hear?
1: Levitating by Dua Lipa.
0: Oh, yeah. Do you want the nice Live Line KUU remix or just the original?
1: The one you suggest.
0: Okay. Yeah, we'll do the remix. It's like a classic around here. In fact, we get more requests for that than the original.
1: Good morning, Mason. How are you?
0: Oh, I'm doing well. This sounds like Al from Australia.
1: Yes. Big shout out. The match is about to start in 10 minutes.
0: Oh.
1: In my hometown.
0: Yeah?
1: Yeah. Beautiful, sunny, spring weather, unlike Melbourne, which is normally grey and overcast.
0: Yeah.
1: So everything's going for the game. I don't know whether you support them, but it's a big deal for Melbourne.
0: Well, in North America right now, we still got summer, and we're just about to kick off fall in about 2 weeks.
1: Yeah. Anyway, you enjoy, and have a great day.
0: Yeah, you too, and thanks for calling Live Line. Enjoy the spiders.
1: Will do.

0: Sideline. Hi, what do you want to hear?
1: Hey, I don't know if y'all are, like, live right now, but could y'all play Super Bass by Nicki Minaj?
0: Yeah, we can play that. Well, what's your name? Where are you from?
1: I'm Skylar, and I'm from Columbus, Georgia.
0: What are you doing tonight?
1: Coming back from my friend's softball game.
0: Yeah.
1: And I went to go watch her because me and her switched schools, and I just wanted to go see her, and I'm on my way home right now.
0: Was it pretty good getting to catch up with her?
1: Yeah, it was really great. They won the game, and everything went good.
0: Congratulations to her. Well, let's play the song, okay? Thanks for calling Lifeline. Have a great rest of your night. We appreciate it so much.